0: You really got a lot of candles on your birthday cake. Ray Davies, frontman for the Kinks, turning 82 years old today. He was born in London, England, on this day in rock history in 1944.
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3: From ABC News, I'm Wayne Cabot. With eyes bleary and fingers crossed, diplomats are reportedly pulling an all-nighter at the Iran peace talks in Switzerland, a senior U.S. official denying that Iran walked out after President Trump threatened annihilation if they don't behave, and after Israel pounded Lebanon again. At the talks, ABC News correspondent Tom Sufi Burridge.
4: On the ground in Lebanon, there is no ceasefire. New figures from Lebanese officials said 49 people had been killed in Israeli strikes in just a 24-hour period this weekend. In response on the eve of today's crunch talks, Iran saying it was once again closing down the Strait of Hormuz. President Trump firing back, telling Fox News Iran won't have a country if the critical waterway is shut down. President Trump also demanding Iran stops Hezbollah from, quote, causing trouble, posting, if they don't, we'll hit Iran very hard again, just like we did last week, only harder.
3: And about the Strait, New York Times White House and national security correspondent David Sanger on ABC News this week.
5: We could be in a situation, we don't know yet, where access to the Strait just gets turned on and off by the Iranians or pushed up and down in its level, depending on what's happening in Lebanon and elsewhere.
3: Traders hate uncertainty. Crude is back up again about 2%. Just hours into summer, it's sweltering in the usual places unusually early, says ABC meteorologist Leslie Lopez.
6: The West is dealing with some heat. We're talking about triple-digit heat anywhere from Las Vegas to Phoenix, 111 in Phoenix, and then into Portland. Temperatures on Tuesday getting into about 90s, mid-90s by that point. And, I mean, that's pretty early for this summer start, so heat is on.
3: President Trump said this afternoon that repair work will begin immediately on fixing the $15 million repair on the reflecting pool, a White House official now saying five people have been arrested on vandalism charges, one for touching the peeling liner. You're listening to ABC News.
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3: The rock band that sold out the last two nights at MSG in New York, Goose, held a charity concert this evening at Central Park to provide support to fans who saw a 51-year-old man fall to his death from an upper deck last night during the show. In a statement, the band says it's reeling from the tragedy. President Trump says UK Prime Minister Keir Starmer has failed badly and will resign, which seems to be news to him. ABC News foreign correspondent Marcus Moore in London.
10: ABC News has learned that Starmer and Trump have not spoken this weekend, suggesting that President Trump is merely guessing. Starmer is facing domestic pressure for him to resign over plummeting popularity for his Labour Party, and everyone is watching what happens when Starmer is expected to lay out a timeline for the next steps in his premiership.
3: A bitter battle between humans benefits the beagles, who've been tested and bred in Wisconsin.
11: Hundreds of beagles heading to forever homes this week.
12: No more testing, no more breeding, no more selling.
11: As a controversial breeding and research facility in Wisconsin prepares to shut down.
12: This was a real win for everybody, for the dogs.
11: Now, the final 475 dogs are leaving too. About 325 are on the road this week, and roughly 150 more will follow in August, when Wrigley closes its doors for good.
3: ABC Sophie Flay speaking with Big Dog Rescue in Florida, teaching dogs who've only known cages to learn how to live like normal dogs. I'm Wayne Cabot, ABC News.
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16: 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Denny Hamlin up off of the corner.
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National Weather Service in Paducah has issued a tornado warning for northeastern Warwick County in southwestern Indiana, northeastern Spencer County in southwestern Indiana, until 8:45 p.m. At 8:04 p.m., a severe thunderstorm capable of producing a tornado was located near Dale, or 13 miles northeast of Boonville, moving east at 25 miles per hour. Expected hazards include tornado. This is a radar-indicated threat. The following impacts are expected. Flying debris will be dangerous to those caught without shelter. Mobile homes will be damaged or destroyed. Damage to roofs, windows, and vehicles will occur. Tree damage is likely. This dangerous storm will be near Dale and Santa Claus around 8:10 p.m. This includes Interstate 64 in Indiana between mile markers 47 and 60. Take cover now. Move to a basement or an interior room on the lowest floor of a sturdy building. Avoid windows. If you are outdoors, in a mobile home, or in a vehicle, move to the closest substantial shelter and protect yourself from flying debris. Repeating, a tornado warning has been issued until 8:45 p.m. for the following counties in Indiana, Spencer, and Warwick.

Those Beatles were in EMI Studios in London on this day in 66, finishing up their Revolver album by recording the song She Said, She Said, which became one of the only songs Paul McCartney is not featured on at all, because the band had an argument before they started recording, and he just simply walked out for the day.

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0: Jimi Hendrix wrapping up the day of live music in San Francisco on this day in 1967 when Jimmy and the Jefferson Airplane performed at San Francisco's Fillmore West that evening. But the afternoon of this day of 67 was the kickoff to the Summer of Love, with San Francisco's Golden Gate Park celebrating the summer solstice with the Grateful Dead and Big Brother and the Holding Company.
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3: Tonight, showers and thunderstorms. Some of the storms could produce heavy rainfall. Low around 71. Monday, showers and thunderstorms likely, mainly before 1 p.m. Mostly cloudy with a high near 80. Monday night, mostly cloudy, then gradually becoming mostly clear with a low around 63. Tuesday, sunny with a high near 82. Tuesday night, mostly clear with a low around 62. Wednesday, sunny with a high near 85.
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0: Manfred Mann improving on a Springsteen song and taking that one up the charts, Blinded by the Lights. Elton John in that set, he was awarded France's highest civilian honor on this day back in 2019 as President Macron awarded Elton John the Legion of Honor Award.
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The National Weather Service in Paducah has issued a tornado warning for southwestern Warwick County in southwestern Indiana, east central Vandenberg County in southwestern Indiana, northeastern Henderson County in northwestern Kentucky until 9:45 p.m. At 9:04 p.m., a severe thunderstorm capable of producing a tornado was located over Evansville, moving east at 20 miles per hour. Expected hazards include tornado. This is a radar-indicated threat. The following impacts are expected. Flying debris will be dangerous to those caught without shelter. Mobile homes will be damaged or destroyed. Damage to roofs, windows, and vehicles will occur. Tree damage is likely. This dangerous storm will be near Evansville, Newburgh, Chandler, and Melody Hill around 9:10 p.m. This includes Interstate 69 in Indiana between mile markers 2 and 13. Take cover now. Move to a basement or an interior room on the lowest floor of a sturdy building. Avoid windows. If you are outdoors, in a mobile home, or in a vehicle, move to the closest substantial shelter and protect yourself from flying debris. Repeating, a tornado warning has been issued until 9:45 p.m. for the following counties in Indiana, Vandenberg and Warwick, and Henderson, Kentucky.

Bob Barron with you on this Father's Day. Hope you're having a good one. Steely Dan there, A19. I could listen to Steely for hours. It was on this day in 81 that they broke up. They announced their breakup just after signing a multi-album contract with Warner Brothers. And then they got out.

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Service in Paducah has issued a tornado warning for southwestern Horry County in southwestern Indiana, west central Spencer County in southwestern Indiana until 10 p.m. At 9:19 p.m., a severe thunderstorm capable of producing a tornado was located over Newburgh, moving east at 30 miles per hour. Expected hazards include tornado. This is a radar-indicated threat. The following impacts are expected. Flying debris will be dangerous to those caught without shelter. Mobile homes will be damaged or destroyed. Damaged roofs, windows, and vehicles will occur. Tree damage is likely. This dangerous storm will be near Boonville, Newburgh, and Chandler around 9:25 p.m. Other locations impacted by this tornadic thunderstorm include Christney. Take cover now. Move to a basement or an interior room on the lowest floor of a sturdy building. Avoid windows. If you are outdoors, in a mobile home, or in a vehicle, move to the closest substantial shelter and protect yourself from flying debris. Repeating, a tornado warning has been issued until 10 p.m. for the following counties in Indiana, Spencer, and Warwick.

0: It's only rock and roll. It's the Rolling Stones. And rock and roll, of course, means lots of partying and long hair. And a bunch of hotels decided they didn't want to have that in their hotel. And the Rolling Stones ended up suing 14 hotels over a booking ban in New York on this day in 1966, claiming that the band was violating civil rights laws. Now, that lawsuit didn't go anywhere, and it quickly faded from the public eye and never resulted in a major civil rights precedent or a courtroom victory for the Rolling Stones. The hotels kept control like they wanted, and the Stones just ended up finding better lodging.
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3: Tonight, showers and thunderstorms. Some of the storms could produce heavy rainfall. Low around 71. Monday, showers and thunderstorms likely, mainly before 1 p.m. Mostly cloudy with a high near 80. Monday night, mostly cloudy, then gradually becoming mostly clear with a low around 63. Tuesday, sunny with a high near 82. Tuesday night, mostly clear with a low around 62. Wednesday, sunny with a high near 85.
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0: National Weather Service in Paducah has issued a tornado warning for northwestern Warwick County in southwestern Indiana, northern Vandenberg County in southwestern Indiana, southeastern Gibson County in southwestern Indiana until 10:30 p.m. At 9:39 p.m., a severe thunderstorm capable of producing a tornado was located near Hopstadt or near Fort Branch, moving east at 25 miles per hour. Expected hazards include tornado. This is a radar-indicated threat. The following impacts are expected. Flying debris will be dangerous to those caught without shelter. Mobile homes will be damaged or destroyed. Damage to roofs, windows, and vehicles will occur. Tree damage is likely. This dangerous storm will be near Evansville, Hopstadt, and Darmstadt around 9:45 p.m. Linville around 10:05 p.m. Other locations impacted by this tornadic thunderstorm include Elberfeld. This includes the following highways: Interstate 69 in Indiana between mile marker 16 and 25. Interstate 64 in Indiana between mile markers 18 and 40. Take cover now. Move to a basement or an interior room on the lowest floor of a sturdy building. Avoid windows. If you are outdoors, in a mobile home, or in a vehicle, move to the closest substantial shelter and protect yourself from flying debris. Repeating, a tornado warning has been issued until 10:30 p.m. for the following counties in Indiana, Gibson, Vandenberg, and Warwick.
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National Weather Service in Paducah has issued a tornado warning for central Spencer County in southwestern Indiana until 10:30 p.m. At 9:50 p.m., a severe thunderstorm capable of producing a tornado was located near Grandview, or 7 miles north of Rockport, moving east at 30 miles per hour. Expected hazards include tornado and quarter-size hail. This is a radar-indicated threat. The following impacts are expected. Flying debris will be dangerous to those caught without shelter. Mobile homes will be damaged or destroyed. Damage to roofs, windows, and vehicles will occur. Tree damage is likely. This dangerous storm will be near Grandview around 9:55 p.m. Other locations impacted by this tornadic thunderstorm

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The Mighty Led Zeppelin featuring Robert Plant at the vocals and Jimmy Page on lead guitar. Now, Jimmy, he played his first show as a member of the Yardbirds on this day in 1966. It was at London's Marquee Club. Jimmy Page is playing bass for that band.

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0: Fry, Henley, and the Eagles, also some Collective Soul in that set, and Led Zeppelin, who 10 years ago on this date in 2016 said no to $14 million. They were offered a big lump of cash to perform at the 2016 Desert Trip Festival in Indio, California. They refused, but that would have been icing on the cake to have Zeppelin there that day, as they had a lot of great classic bands, including The Stones, Paul McCartney, The Who, and Neil Young.
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0: It's Motley Crue's Home Sweet Home. It's the last track on side one of their Theater of Pain album, their third studio album, released on this day in 1985.
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3: Tonight, showers and thunderstorms. Some of the storms could produce heavy rainfall. Low around 71. Monday, showers and thunderstorms likely, mainly before 1 p.m. Mostly cloudy with a high near 80. Monday night, mostly cloudy, then gradually becoming mostly clear with a low around 63. Tuesday, sunny with a high near 82. Tuesday night, mostly clear with a low around 62. Wednesday, sunny with a high near 85.
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0: I'm Bob Barron. Time for us to go our separate ways. Hope you had a great weekend. Hope you had a great Father's Day today. And welcome to summer. I'll talk to you this week.
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0: National Weather Service in Paducah has issued a tornado warning for East Central Warwick County in southwestern Indiana, Central Spencer County in southwestern Indiana, until 11:45 p.m. At 11:01 p.m., a severe thunderstorm capable of producing a tornado was located near Boonville, moving east at 30 miles per hour. Expected hazards include tornado. This is a radar-indicated threat. The following impacts are expected. Flying debris will be dangerous to those caught without shelter. Mobile homes will be damaged or destroyed. Damage to roofs, windows, and vehicles will occur. Tree damage is likely. This dangerous storm will be near Grandview around 11:05 p.m. Other locations impacted by this tornadic thunderstorm include Chrisney. Take cover now. Move to a basement or an interior room on the lowest floor of a sturdy building. Avoid windows. If you are outdoors, in a mobile home, or in a vehicle, move to the closest substantial shelter and protect yourself from flying debris. Repeating, a tornado warning has been issued until 11:45 p.m. for the following counties in Indiana, Spencer, and Warwick.
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4: Tonight, showers and thunderstorms. Some of the storms could produce heavy rainfall, low around 71. Monday, showers and thunderstorms likely, mainly before 1 p.m. Mostly cloudy with a high near 80. Monday night, mostly cloudy, then gradually becoming mostly clear with a low around 63. Tuesday, sunny with a high near 82. Tuesday night, mostly clear with a low around 62. Wednesday, sunny with a high near 85.
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And I must say, you're in top musical form in singing along with our music today. And Elton John, Benny and the Jets, Bob Worthington here, and your Monday, Four Non Blondes, and What's Up?

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0: The song with over a billion, yep, counting a billion plays on YouTube, Guns N' Roses, Sweet Child of Mine. Bob Worthington here. Hope you had a great weekend, a great Father's Day weekend. Onward, upward to a brand new week. Michael Stipe and REM next, and Gary Newman next, too, with the Cars, as you're driving along with us.
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3: Tonight, showers and thunderstorms. Some of the storms could produce heavy rainfall. Low around 71. Monday, showers and thunderstorms likely, mainly before 1 p.m. Mostly cloudy with a high near 80. Monday night, mostly cloudy, then gradually becoming mostly clear with a low around 63. Tuesday, sunny with a high near 82. Tuesday night, mostly clear with a low around 62. Wednesday, sunny with a high near 85.
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0: better watch out when I come around. You better be ready. Green Day, Bob Worthington and you. More great music on the other side. George Michael, Andrew Ridgely, and Wham! And Kansas leading the way.
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Queen and David Bowie. Bob Worthington here. And please, if you're out and about driving, no texting and driving and no drinking and driving. 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And tuck those dreams in nice and tight, if you will. Here's the Cranberries.

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0: 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Stick around, no doubt. Also, Mike and the Mechanics and a whole bunch more waiting in the wings.
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0: And a wonderful wedded bliss to you and yours who tied the knot over this past weekend or in the coming days and weeks ahead. Wish you all the best. Bob Worthington here. Have Tom Petty and the Heartbreakers and an anthem for some from Twisted Sister.
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3: Tonight, showers and thunderstorms. Some of the storms could produce heavy rainfall. Low around 71. Monday, showers and thunderstorms likely, mainly before 1 p.m. Mostly cloudy with a high near 80. Monday night, mostly cloudy, then gradually becoming mostly clear with a low around 63. Tuesday, sunny with a high near 82. Tuesday night, mostly clear with a low around 62. Wednesday, sunny with a high near 85.
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0: 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We're not going to take it. It's Twisted Sister. Please, if you're out and about driving, no texting and driving and no drinking and driving. 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Thank you.
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1: See if you can spot this one.

One of the songs got him in the Rock and Roll Hall of Fame a couple of years back for Lenny Kravitz. Bob Worthington here. The music of Sweet Revenge. Haha, who's crying now? You're Steve Perry and Journey.

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0: John Paul, George, Ringo, and Billy. Billy Preston on the keyboards, also known as the Fifth Beatle on Get Back. Bob Worthington on AM 1420 WVJS. You realize that we've been serving the Owensboro area for over 78 years? That's right, AM 1420 WVJS. 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
2: Tonight, showers and thunderstorms. Some of the storms could produce heavy rainfall. Low around 71. Monday, showers and thunderstorms likely, mainly before 1 p.m. Mostly cloudy with a high near 80. Monday night, mostly cloudy, then gradually becoming mostly clear with a low around 63. Tuesday, sunny with a high near 82. Tuesday night, mostly clear with a low around 62. Wednesday, sunny with a high near 85.
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0: Inside Out, Right Side Up, Over Under, Sideways Down, Eve 6, bringing down the music, a whole entourage of lyrical luminaries throughout the wee hours for you and leaving that nightlight on for you.
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0: These are from north of the border, Canadian Brian Adams, Summer of 69. Stick around, we go to our late movie. Grab yourself some popcorn, some Junior Mints from American Gigolo, which starred Richard Gere, Deb Harry and Blondie on the way, and some Goo Goo Dolls by request.
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3: Tonight, showers and thunderstorms. Some of the storms could produce heavy rainfall. Low around 71. Monday, showers and thunderstorms likely, mainly before 1 p.m. Mostly cloudy with a high near 80. Monday night, mostly cloudy, then gradually becoming mostly clear with a low around 63. Tuesday, sunny with a high near 82. Tuesday night, mostly clear with a low around 62. Wednesday, sunny with a high near 85.
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0: grab yourself some popcorn, some Junior Mints, our late movie, Call Me, theme from American Gigolo, which starred Richard Gere, Deb Harry, and Blondie. Stick around, we'll take the freeway of love. Also, a change in lanes on the turntable with some Queen for you, too.
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Change is David Bowie, Bob Worthington here. One great song after another. Taking you through the wee hours. Brand new week, your Monday morning. Hope you had a wonderful weekend, too. Hey, jealousy.

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0: Grab yourself some popcorn, some Junior Mints, maybe some Skittles. Our late movie, Kenny Loggins from Top Gun, the movie, which starred Tom Cruise. Danger Zone, Bob Worthington, and you. Hey, a lot of groups, you know, their first names for their band are kind of weird, you know. But how about Quarter Flash? They originally called themselves Seafood Mama. We'll hear their biggest, baddest, and best from Quarter Flash on the way. Also, Mr. Big.
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0: Over, under, sideways, and down under. 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
4: Tonight, showers and thunderstorms. Some of the storms could produce heavy rainfall. Low around 71. Monday, showers and thunderstorms likely, mainly before 1 p.m. Mostly cloudy with a high near 80. Monday night, mostly cloudy, then gradually becoming mostly clear with a low around 63. Tuesday, sunny with a high near 82. Tuesday night, mostly clear with a low around 62. Wednesday, sunny with a high near 85.
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0: Shaking Baby shook me all night long, AC/DC. And please, if you're out and about driving, no texting and driving and no drinking and driving. More great music on the other side, including The Whispers and Kansas next.
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2: Tonight, showers and thunderstorms. Some of the storms could produce heavy rainfall. Low around 71. Monday, showers and thunderstorms likely, mainly before 1 p.m. Mostly cloudy with a high near 80. Monday night, mostly cloudy, then gradually becoming mostly clear with a low around 63. Tuesday, sunny with a high near 82. Tuesday night, mostly clear with a low around 62. Wednesday, sunny with a high near 85.
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Saying hi to Mary Beth and David. A very happy anniversary to you two lovebirds. 30 years together. What's your secret? That's wonderful. That's just great to hear that. Bob Worthington here with The Cure. If you're finding yourself in love this morning, good for you. Here's the love song.

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3: Tonight, showers and thunderstorms. Some of the storms could produce heavy rainfall. Low around 71. Monday, showers and thunderstorms likely, mainly before 1 p.m. Mostly cloudy with a high near 80. Monday night, mostly cloudy, then gradually becoming mostly clear with a low around 63. Tuesday, sunny with a high near 82. Tuesday night, mostly clear with a low around 62. Wednesday, sunny with a high near 85.
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0: John Fogerty and CCR looking out my back door. Hope you had a great weekend and great Father's Day weekend. Now onward, upward to a brand new week, your Monday morning. Let's make it a great week together and good morning.
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3: From ABC News, I'm Brian Clark. The Downing Street merry-go-round continues to turn after embattled UK Prime Minister Keir Starmer announced that he is stepping down over questions over who should lead the Labour Party.
4: I have heard the answer of my parliamentary party to that question, and I accept that answer with good grace.
3: He says he'll stay on until his successor's chosen. He said nominations for leadership are going to open July 9th. In Switzerland, Iran's foreign minister said there was progress in talks with the U.S. even after they were almost derailed Sunday, says ABC's Karen Hua.
5: Renewed Israeli attacks prompted Iran to once again threaten to close the Strait of Hormuz. President Trump then lashing out yesterday, warning Iran, you close it and you won't have a country. You won't even make it back to your expletive country, adding that he would, quote, blow the expletive out of them should the strait be closed.
3: Before the talks began, Vice President J.D. Vance said the two countries were at a crossroads.
6: Can we turn over a new leaf? Can we change relations in the Middle East permanently? Or do we go back to doing things the old way, which is not our preference, but is certainly very much something that can happen?
3: Severe weather having an impact on millions of people in all different forms.
7: On the outskirts of Salt Lake City.
8: That's way closer than anybody wants it to be.
7: Wildfires forced evacuations.
8: We're all packed up, ready to go, just in case we get the order.
7: At the same time in Mississippi.
9: I have never seen the water come up this quick, this high.
7: And somewhere in between. Tornadoes threaten lives in the Great Plains and Upper Midwest. Today, the severe weather threat shifts to the I-95 corridor, with a risk of severe thunderstorms from Philadelphia to Raleigh, North Carolina. Jim Ryan, ABC News.
3: President Trump said work would begin immediately to repair the peeling lining at the reflecting pool, which has been plagued by algae. He blamed vandalism. 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
3: Acrid smoke was in the air near an ongoing fire at a cold storage warehouse in Los Angeles that's posing a problem for residents.
12: It's hard to breathe, and our hearts keep palpitating quite a bit. Our eyes keep itching. We just want this to end, and we want to have a normal life.
3: Governor Gavin Newsom's declared a state of emergency. A growing concern is the food inside that warehouse spoiling and creating a biohazard. Firefighters say they first need to get the blaze under control. The Utah judge overseeing the murder case of last year's killing of activist Charlie Kirk says he'll rule today whether prosecutors could be sanctioned for their comments to the media about a bullet fragment that was recovered from Kirk's body. The defense lawyers say the prosecution's comments could sway potential jurors, and they wanted to take the death penalty off the table for their client, Tyler Robinson. A bitter battle between a Wisconsin medical research and breeding operation and animal rights activists is coming to an end. The facility's closing, and hundreds of beagles are going to rescue facilities, says ABC's Sophie Flay.
13: Hundreds of beagles heading to forever homes this week.
14: No more testing, no more breeding, no more selling.
13: As a controversial breeding and research facility in Wisconsin prepares to shut down.
14: This was a real win for everybody, for the dogs.
13: Now, the final 475 dogs are leaving too.
3: Wyndham Clark won golf's U.S. Open Sunday for the second time in 4 years. I'm Brian Clark, ABC News.
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21: Tonight, showers and thunderstorms. Some of the storms could produce heavy rainfall. Low around 71. Monday, showers and thunderstorms likely, mainly before 1 p.m. Mostly cloudy with a high near 80. Monday night, mostly cloudy, then gradually becoming mostly clear with a low around 63. Tuesday, sunny with a high near 82. Tuesday night, mostly clear with a low around 62. Wednesday, sunny with a high near 85.
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0: Stray Cats in Rock This Town. Got another three in a row set to go. So we get to Monday morning rolling. We'll kick things off with Huey Lewis and the News here in just a couple of minutes. All right, I want to welcome everybody to the program. Today is June 22nd. If your birthday is today, we would love to be the first to say happy birthday to you. And congratulations to everybody who is celebrating an anniversary today. Celebrity birthday book is open. I think we could do this on both hands. I got 10, maybe. Todd Rundgren, 78 today. We got three people celebrating birthday number 77. Meryl Streep, Lindsay Wagner, the Bionic Woman, and Senator Elizabeth Warren. Yeah, all 77 today. Cyndi Lauper, 73. Aaron Brockovich, 66. Clyde, the Glide Drexler, 64 today. And Carson Daly from The Voice. Used to watch him on MTV. Carson Daly is 53 today. Happy birthday, everybody.
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0: Whether you're wrapping up the workday or just getting it started, want to say good morning. It's Jim, day number two of summer. It was hot in spring. It's even hotter now that we're into summer. All right, top for today's crazy studies, and I want to thank Steve for these. Radio Guy Jim on Facebook's my page. If you're a follower, just hit the follow button at the top. You can instant message me with what you find online. All right, first two this morning have to do with how we eat. New study of 4,000 Americans says only 12% of us eat right, and less than 15% of us eats enough fruit. All right, so should you go to work if you've got a bad hangover? Maybe you think about calling out because your decision-making ability is not going to be that great because you're thinking, oh, why did I do that? New study says, yeah, pull up your britches and go to work. They say a hangover does not affect your decision-making ability. And fourth one for us today, how often do you wash your bath towels? New study says that three times a week is what we should be doing. And hand towels should be washed every 2 days.
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2: I'm Jeff Talley on the Cromwell Ag Radio Network. The National Milk Producers Federation yesterday praising new federal guidance that clarifies how dairy farms can use the H-2A Agricultural Worker Program, calling it a step toward addressing long-standing labor challenges of the industry. The group said dairy producers have long sought access to H-2A, which has traditionally been limited to seasonal work, leaving year-round operations with few options. In a statement, the Milk Producers Federation President and CEO Greg Dowd said the updated guidance, quote, will help open the door for dairies to begin using this program. Praised federal officials for their role in advancing the effort. The organization said it plans to work with policymakers to secure long-term workforce solutions, including a transition framework for dairy operations. Milk producers added that the improved labor access could strengthen rural economies and support domestic dairy production. Persistent drought across the Great Plains is taking a toll on America's wheat crop. According to Reuters USDA data, the department lowering its forecast for 26-27 winter wheat production by 2% from last month. It would largely be seen as the smallest wheat crop in decades, dating back to the 1960s. I'm Jeff Nally.
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4: Mostly cloudy today with a 30% chance of rain. Our temperatures will hold pretty steady, only making it to around 78. Overnight, mostly cloudy with a low of 62. Tomorrow, a mix of sun and clouds with a high of 82. Wednesday will be partly cloudy with a high of 84. I'm meteorologist Arden Gregory with your 14 First Alert forecast.
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3: From ABC News, I'm Brian Clark. Another leadership change coming to the United Kingdom, where Prime Minister Keir Starmer announced he is resigning as Prime Minister and as leader of the Labour Party. ABC's James Longman is outside of 10 Downing Street with more on what's ahead.
4: What next? Well, he remains Prime Minister today, and he will be Prime Minister for the next few weeks, because by Labour Party rules, there will now be a contest within the party, which he said is going to be in July. All eyes will be on Andy Burnham, the Labour MP. Now this afternoon, he will be sworn in as the new Labour MP for Makersfield.
3: And Burnham, the former mayor of Manchester, has confirmed he will seek the leadership position. Iran's foreign minister said there was progress in talks in Switzerland. That was hours after an Iranian delegation walked out of the talks following President Trump's threats to Iran. Iran was upset after Israel strikes on Lebanon. Vice President J.D. Vance, leading the U.S. delegation, said at the start of Sunday's negotiations,
5: "These things are always a little bit messy. If you go back to how much was happening 3 months ago and compare it to 3 weeks ago, great progress has been made. If you go back to 3 weeks ago to 3 days ago, additional progress has been made."
3: Gas prices are down nearly 14 cents per gallon in the last week. The president continues to blame vandalism for problems affecting the reflecting pool in Washington, where the lining is peeling and green algae's formed, says ABC's Selena Wang.
6: This is something that's really been the president's prized project. He has repeatedly talked about how dirty and filthy the reflecting pool has been under previous administrations. He said before that this is something to be proud of. He even said, quote, "It'll last for 50 to 100 years before you have to do anything with a very strong, powerful substance that we used."
3: Severe weather blame for three deaths across Illinois and Kansas over the weekend. 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
12: Reporting for Cromwell Media News, I'm Rob Nichols. Authorities in Ohio County are investigating a serious rollover crash that happened late Saturday night just before midnight. According to a social media post from the Fordsville Fire Department, the pickup truck lost control and rolled over, crushing the top of the cab. Fire officials say several people were inside the truck at the time, including at least one person in the bed of the truck. Despite the damage, everyone involved refused medical treatment at the scene. Investigators have not yet said what caused the crash or how many people were wearing seatbelts. An investigation continues. A possible tornado is being investigated in Newburgh. The twister is blamed for causing the structure collapse at the Park Place Apartments retirement community on High Point Drive late last night. It happened at 10:50 p.m. The Newburgh Fire Department says no one was badly injured. Congressman Andy Barr is ramping up criticism of his Democratic opponent, Charles Booker, as the race to replace Senator Mitch McConnell picks up steam. Barr appeared at the Kentucky Republican Party's Lincoln Dinner in Lexington over the weekend, attacking Booker during his speech. He called Booker the Mamdani of Kentucky, a reference to New York City's socialist mayor. Booker shared a response with WHAS-TV, calling Barr a weaker, dirtier version of Mitch McConnell. Find news, sports, weather, and more at OwensboroRadio.com. I'm Rob Nichols reporting.
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10: Mostly cloudy today with a 30% chance of rain. Our temperatures will hold pretty steady, only making it to around 78. Overnight, mostly cloudy with a low of 62. Tomorrow, a mix of sun and clouds with a high of 82. Wednesday will be partly cloudy with a high of 84. I'm meteorologist Arden Gregory with your 14 First Alert forecast.
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92.9, 93.3 WVJS. Good morning. Happy Monday. I'm Rob Nichols. You're on the Retro Morning Show. 75 degrees here at 610. I need birthdays. We're doing the birthday shout-outs. The birthday club is open for you from Maui's Indoor Theme Park. 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You too, WVJ.

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0: 92.9, 93.3 WVJS, your greatest hits, taking you to Funky Town a little early. I think I'll wait and take the next bus. Thank you. 618, looking at 74 degrees at Owensboro. Update from Gavin Roberts, Kentucky Farm Bureau, right there on Frederica Street. Call today for your insurance update. Just getting started this morning. I mentioned birthdays. Got to have those coming up here at 8:20. Need to know who's celebrating. Brand new drawing in effect here. Going to be drawn for a play card again Friday from Maui's Indoor Theme Park there on South Frederica. Great sponsor for our birthdays. Again, we do that, but only with the birthday folks. You got to make sure you call in the birthdays this week. All ages welcome. Because Maui's is just not just for kids, so it's great for everybody. Young and old can have a whole lot of fun there at Maui's Owensboro. So check them out on Facebook and see everything they have to offer there. They just had a big Father's Day thing yesterday with free mini golf. They do things like that. They put a little special things every now and then. It's a great place. Maui's Indoor Theme Park sponsoring birthdays. 270-852-3789, the number to call, or get on Facebook, WVJS Radio, and tell me who in your life is celebrating. We are 92.9 WVJS.
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4: Sunoco cans inject into the car, Bubba Wallace down and away.
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1: The NASCAR Cup Series made its debut yesterday at Naval Base Coronado in San Diego, California, with the running of the Anduril 250. The closing laps of the race saw a classic duel between 2311 Racing teammates Tyler Reddick and Corey Heim. That saw Heim ultimately take the race lead and go on to win his first NASCAR Cup Series race in just his 13th career start.
5: I had a weird feeling coming into this weekend that it was going to be something special. I was just so excited when I first got here. It's an even playing field for me. It's something that I don't get to see every day going against all this experience. But I don't know. It's just I didn't expect to win this year. You know, I was trying to learn and get better. And sure enough, we won. So it's just nuts.
1: Behind time at the finish was Bubba Wallace in second, Kyle Larson third, Zane Smith fourth, and A.J. Allmendinger rounded out the top five. Point leader Tyler Reddick, who was a part of that lead battle late, cut a tire with two laps to go and would finish 25th. Reddick now has just an 8-point lead over Denny Hamlin as the series heads to Sonoma Raceway in California for this Sunday's Toyota Save Mart 350. That's the Monday Morning Race Recap presented by Sunoco. I'm Kyle Rickey on the Motor Racing Network.

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Ag news from Jeff Nally, Crumble Egg Radio Network on the way. And everybody have fun tonight. We're going to Wang Chung tonight. 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

0: 92.9, 93.3 WVJS, where Wang Chung can be a verb at some point. It's Rob here with you on the Retro Morning Show. Having a good time already on a Monday, 6:34, 74 degrees in Owensboro. 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Call for a quote, 270-926-9600. Coming up, got our jogging song this morning because need a little extra here on a Monday. Definitely, might play it twice. I don't think I'll do that, but we definitely need it. A lot of other great music. Got birthdays on the way from Maui's Indoor Theme Park. Get those in. 270-852-3789. You got somebody celebrating today. Let me know so I can let everybody else know. And then put their name in the drawing for a play card from Maui's on Friday. We check our WVJS weather. From Arden Gregory at 14 News, mostly cloudy, a chance of a shower thunderstorm today, 78. Tonight, mostly cloudy, becoming gradually clear, a low 63, sunny 82 tomorrow. Tomorrow night, mostly clear, 61, and then mostly sunny on Wednesday, and a high of 84. Right now, 74.
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2: I'm Jeff Alley on the Cromwell Ag Radio Network. Even in the best-case scenario for resuming key cargoes through the Strait of Hormuz, it'll still take time for disrupted energy and fertilizer markets to recover. That's the word of Corey Rosenbusch, president and CEO of the Fertilizer Institute. He said while the Strait is open or reopening, it's really just an early step. Supply chains won't automatically just flip back on like a switch, restoring some of these trade flows and repositioning supply chains, he said, will take some time. Rosenbusch stressed 3 points based on talks with industry and farmers. First, the current planting season, largely done in the Northern Hemisphere, that includes the U.S., even with the Strait closed, some fertilizer in the last few weeks has dropped to pre-war values. TFI estimates 3 to 4 million tons of urea, a key nitrogen fertilizer, stuck behind the Strait. Not clear how much of that urea has already been sold. He said you can't necessarily assume that this is going to be a supply coming into the market, especially with some of the dependence of India from that region. The extent of damage to facilities in the region still is not known. It could take, he said, a couple of months for some plants to come back online, especially for oil and for natural gas. I'm Jeff Alley on the Cromwell Ag Radio Network.
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92.9 WVJS, Walk This Way. Right this way. Thank you. Robin, 644. You're on the Retro Morning Show. We're looking at 74 degrees in Owensboro. You have a day from Gavin Roberts. Gavin Roberts, their Kentucky Farm Bureau. On Frederick, I call for a quote from Gavin. It's, again, 644. Time to get moving this morning. I know we've kind of been a lazy start because it's Monday. It's time to get back to work. But you know what? It's time. It is time to stop being lazy. If, in fact, you are being lazy, and that's a very good possibility this morning, it is time to get moving. If you are able, time for that morning jog. Or maybe morning walk really fast. Whatever you got to do. Up and down the block, up and down the hallway, office to office, we're going to do it this morning. It is time to put a smile on your face and face the week. Yeah. The Retro Morning Show. My name is Rob Nichols, and you're on 92.9, 93.3, and 1420 WV.

0: 92.9 WVJS Station of Pendon for a better morning. Get you off and going here on the Monday or Jagging Song. It's 74 degrees in Owensboro. News on the way. Top of the hour news coming up. We'll check out our ABC News and local headlines at 7 o'clock. 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On a special day today to celebrate big time. Yeah. We're talking about Kissing Day. Bree Tennis has details.
1: Today is National Kissing Day, celebrating everything from a kiss on the hand, kissing a child's boo-boo, a simple kiss on the cheek, or something more passionate. Kissing uses muscles, about 2 for a peck, up to 34 for a good smooch, and they're good for us. WebMD says kissing triggers the release of endorphins, making us happy. So celebrate the power of the kiss. But if you don't want to, the chocolate kind is also good. I'm Bree Tennis.
0: There you go. No mistletoe necessary. We'll save that for Christmas time. 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

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Happy Monday, 6:56. 4 minutes away from 7 o'clock. Got our WVJS news and weather on the way. 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It's Hart Barracuda, 92.9 WVJS. 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
3: Reporting for Cromwell Media News, I'm Rob Nichols. Authorities in Ohio County are investigating a serious rollover crash that happened late Saturday night just before midnight. According to a social media post from the Fordsville Fire Department, the pickup truck lost control and rolled over, crushing the top of the cab. Fire officials say several people were inside the truck at the time, including at least one person in the bed of the truck. Despite the damage, everyone involved refused medical treatment at the scene. Investigators have not yet said what caused the crash or how many people were wearing seatbelts. An investigation continues. A possible tornado is being investigated in Newburgh. The twister is blamed for causing the structure collapse at the Park Place Apartments retirement community on High Point Drive late last night. It happened at 10:50 p.m. The Newburgh Fire Department says no one was badly injured. Congressman Andy Barr is ramping up criticism as Democratic opponent Charles Booker as the race to replace Senator Mitch McConnell picks up steam. Barr appeared at the Kentucky Republican Party's Lincoln Dinner in Lexington over the weekend. Attacking Booker during his speech, he called Booker the Mamdani of Kentucky, a reference to New York City's socialist mayor. Booker shared a response with WHAS-TV, calling Barr a weaker, dirtier version of Mitch McConnell. Find news, sports, weather, and more at OwensboroRadio.com. I'm Rob Nichols reporting.
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5: Mostly cloudy today with a 30% chance of rain. Our temperatures will hold pretty steady, only making it to around 78. Overnight, mostly cloudy with a low of 62. Tomorrow, a mix of sun and clouds with a high of 82. Wednesday will be partly cloudy with a high of 84. I'm meteorologist Arden Gregory with your 14 First Alert forecast.
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Good morning. I'm Rob Nichols, and you're on the Retro Morning Show. Happy Monday. 709, 74 degrees, and Toto

0: 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Stay tuned to Pendon for a better Monday. Movie music from Phil Collins and Rob here at 717 almost. 75 degrees in Owensboro. There's your update from Gavin Roberts. Gavin Roberts, Kentucky Farm Bureau, right there on Frederick at Owensboro, offering friendly local service you can trust. Well, McDonald's is bringing back a nostalgic dessert. I've told you about this before, but now it's about here. The fast food chain announced its fried apple pie returns to participating restaurants on June 23rd, tomorrow, for a limited time. Although, I've already gotten it. It's already available, at least in one of the McDonald's that I visit. The dessert features apple pie filling made with American-grown apples wrapped inside a fried crust like it used to be. Back at McDonald's menu back in 68, after a Tennessee franchise owner developed the recipe. Celebrate the dessert's return, McDonald's plans to unveil a 35-foot fried apple pie display along Route 66 in Joliet, Illinois, near the company's Chicago headquarters. Rob here with you back on the Retro Morning Show. Don't forget birthdays. We need them. You got somebody celebrating on this 22nd of June, let me know. 270-852-3789. We'll do the birthdays in 1 hour. 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Y'all, getting your birthday in could make them a winner, because on Friday, we take all the birthday people of the week, put them in a hat, and draw out a name for a play card from Maui's Indoor Theme Park in Owensboro. So be sure not to forget your loved ones on their birthday. 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

92.9 WVJS. One Lisa just isn't enough. That's Lisa, right here with you back on the Retro Morning Show. Welcome to Monday. 729, 75 degrees. Not going to get much warmer today.

0: 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Call today for a quote. As we check out what's going on with the birthdays, getting those in at 270-852-3789. Somebody you know who is celebrating a birthday, it would be wise to get them recognized on the radio because they get put into our drawing on Friday. From Play Card from Maui's Indoor Theme Park. You've been wanting to go or you've been wanting to go back? Yeah, a lot of people have been there a lot so far. I got a play card to make it easier to enjoy the games and the rides and the fun. What you need to do is get that person's birthday in this week. They'll be in Friday's drawing. We do it every week. Eventually, we'll get around to your loved one's birthday because everybody's got one. So be sure to call in if they've got a birthday today, the 22nd of June, as we check out our WVJS weather. Arden Gregory at 14 News says mostly cloudy, a chance of a shower, thunderstorm. Going to make it about 78 degrees today. Tonight, mostly cloudy, then clear it off, a low of 63. Tomorrow, sunny, high of 82. Tomorrow night, clear, 61. Sunny on Wednesday, a high of 84. Thursday, partly sunny, a chance of a shower, thunderstorm in the afternoon, and a high of 85. Right now, 75. 92.9 WVJS.
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1: I'm Jeff Alley on the Cromwell Ag Radio Network. The average U.S. price for a gallon of gasoline fell below $4 last week, hitting a level not seen since the first full month of the war. Iran providing a bit of relief to consumers squeezed by soaring costs. Although the tentative peace deal between the U.S. and Iran and the resumption of oil shipments through the Strait of Hormuz pushing energy prices down, the cost of gas still much higher than before the war in February 28. According to Motor Club AAA, a gallon of regular gasoline averaging $3.99 on Thursday, the first time since late March that prices were that low, and the drop aligns with easing crude oil costs as well. Markets expressing optimism in recent weeks about the prospect of a peace deal. Those talks have been on and off again through the weekend. Progress said to be made yesterday by Vice President J.D. Vance that despite President Trump threatening military action, if the Iranians did not stay at the table in negotiations. Even with prices dropping, American drivers collectively paying about $1 a gallon more than they were prior to the war, and gas is 25% more expensive than it was at this time last year. I'm Jeff Daly.
2: Google is releasing the final version of the Android 17 operating system. This week's announcement also includes AI upgrades for Pixel. It comes as Apple scrambles to roll out more AI upgrades by September. Threads is adding more personalization as it passes 500 million monthly users. The Meta-owned social media company will now let users control more of what they see in their feed. The so-called Your Algo feature is available in the US, the UK, New Zealand, Australia, and Canada. SpaceX is buying an AI coding company for $60 billion in stock. According to a securities filing on Thursday, Cursor will now become a wholly owned subsidiary of SpaceX upon closing the deal in the third quarter of 2026. The AI coding startup will help Elon Musk's XAI catch up with the competition. And American consumers do not have a good impression of AI products. That's according to a new survey by WordPress.
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0: 93.3 WVJS. Some rumors. Fleetwood Mac, I'm Rob Nichols at 747, about 13 minutes away from the hour of 8 o'clock. Temperature 75. 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Call today for your insurance update. I'm not sure if I understand this exactly. Maybe somebody can explain it to me. I'm missing something here. The Transportation Security Administration is issuing a warning to International World Cup visitors. The TSA is letting travelers know not to pack ranch dressing in their carry-on luggage. An Instagram post, the agency wrote the following: if you're visiting for a very large sporting event and you happen to discover ranch while you're here, please pack it in your checked bag on the way home. Okay? That's an official warning. I'm going to have to investigate that one. Robert with you on the Retro Morning Show. Don't forget birthdays. 30 minutes from now, I'm going to be recognizing the birthday folks for today, the 22nd of June. Let me know who they are, will you? 270-852-3789. Every birthday person this week gets in our drawing on Friday for a play card from the most awesome place to spend time. I'm talking about Maui's Indoor Theme Park right there in the old mall location in Owensboro. It is awesome. Maybe you haven't been yet. Maybe you've just been hearing your friends and loved ones brag about it. Maybe you want to go check it out. Well, a free play card will make it very possible for you to do so. Yeah. Again, get that person's birthday called in. I'll put it with the drawing on Friday. We are 92.9 WVJS.
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3: Reporting for Cromwell Media News, I'm Rob Nichols. Authorities in Ohio County are investigating a serious rollover crash that happened late Saturday night just before midnight. According to a social media post from the Fordsville Fire Department, the pickup truck lost control and rolled over, crushing the top of the cab. Fire officials say several people were inside the truck at the time, including at least one person in the bed of the truck. Despite the damage, everyone involved refused medical treatment at the scene. Investigators have not yet said what caused the crash or how many people were wearing seatbelts. An investigation continues. A possible tornado is being investigated in Newburgh. The twister is blamed for causing the structure collapse at the Park Place Apartments retirement community on High Point Drive late last night. It happened at 10:50 p.m. The Newburgh Fire Department says no one was badly injured. Congressman Andy Barr is ramping up criticism as Democratic opponent Charles Booker as the race to replace Senator Mitch McConnell picks up steam. Barr appeared at the Kentucky Republican Party's Lincoln Dinner in Lexington over the weekend. Attacking Booker during his speech, he called Booker the Mamdani of Kentucky, a reference to New York City's socialist mayor. Booker shared a response with WHAS-TV, calling Barr a weaker, dirtier version of Mitch McConnell. Find news, sports, weather, and more at OwensboroRadio.com. I'm Rob Nichols reporting.
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7: Mostly cloudy today with a 30% chance of rain. Our temperatures will hold pretty steady, only making it to around 78. Overnight, mostly cloudy with a low of 62. Tomorrow, a mix of sun and clouds with a high of 82. Wednesday will be partly cloudy with a high of 84. I'm meteorologist Arden Gregory with your 14 First Alert forecast.
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Looking at 75 degrees, taking those birthdays. 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
1: 92.9 WVJS. See, I told you earlier this morning it's kissing day today. Kind of appropriate tune there from Prince. It's Rob Nichols at 818, 73 degrees here in Owensboro. Our update from Gavin Roberts, Kentucky Farm Bureau, right there on Frederica in Owensboro.

0: Club on the air. It is all brought to you by a wonderful sponsor. Talking about Maui's Indoor Theme Park. Yeah, have you been there yet? A lot of people have. They have gone there and they've left happy and they've made plans to go back. Yeah, it is wonderful. 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Find them on Facebook, Maui's Owensboro. You will be impressed. And like I say, you want to go back again and again. Let's check the celebrity birthdays here first for this 22nd day of June. Academy Award winning and Emmy winning actress Meryl Streep. Meryl Streep is 77 years old today. Emmy Award winning actress Lindsay Wagner is 77. Won an Emmy for the TV series Bionic Woman. Singer and Emmy Award winning actress Cyndi Lauper, 73 today. You know I'm going to play some Cyndi Lauper this morning in honor of her birthday. Actor Bruce Campbell, 68 years old, best known for his role as Ash Williams in the Evil Dead horror series. Made appearances in several of its spinoffs. Actress Amy Brenneman is 62, NYPD Blue, Private Practice, and Judging Amy. Pro Football Hall of Fame quarterback Kurt Warner, 55 years old. He signed with the then St. Louis Rams in 1998 after going undrafted in 1994 out of Northern Iowa. TV personality Carson Daly, 53, the host of NBC's The Voice. Reality personality Portia Williams, 45. She stars on the reality show The Real Housewives of Atlanta. Actress Lindsay Ridgway is 41. Her credits include Boy Meets World. Reality personality Bob the Drag Queen is 40 years old today. Bob the Drag Queen won the 8th season of RuPaul's Drag Race. Game designer Luke Weber, 33. He was a game designer for Roblox. These famous people would have celebrated birthdays on this date. These are the birth anniversaries. Academy Award-winning director and screenwriter Billy Wilder, born 1906. He got Oscars for The Apartment, The Lost Weekend, and Sunset Boulevard. Aviator Anne Morrow Lindbergh, born 1906. She was Charles Lindbergh's wife. Academy Award-winning film producer Michael Todd, born 1909. He was married to Elizabeth Taylor. Pulitzer Prize winning producer Joseph Papp produced such classics as Hair in a Chorus Line. Actor Ralph Waites, born 1928. He was on The Waltons. He played the dad on The Waltons. And his other credits include the shows NCIS, Carnival, and the miniseries Roots. Songwriter and actor Kris Kristofferson, born on this date back in 1936. He was an actor. He was a singer and songwriter. He was in the Highwaymen in the mid-90s. CBS News correspondent Ed Bradley, born 1941, was the host of 60 Minutes. Actor Michael Lerner, born 1941. Actor David L. Lander, born 1947. Remember Lydian Squiggy from Laverne and Shirley? He was Squiggy. Comedian, actor Freddie Prinz, born 1954. He starred on the television show Chico and the Man. Got a local one here. Thank you for the call for Ozzy Mendoza. Ozzy Mendoza, she says she thinks he's 31. We'll take it. Ozzy Mendoza celebrating a birthday. We'll put him in the drawing for Friday for Maui's Indoor Theme Park. Those are your birthdays for the 22nd of June. 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

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Coming up, ag news from Mr. Jeff Nally, the king of corn, is coming with all the news and numbers from the world of agriculture, Cromwell Ag Radio Network. 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

0: 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It is 73 degrees in Owensboro. There's your update. Gavin Roberts, Kentucky Farm Bureau, right there on Frederick at Owensboro, calls today for your insurance update. Up at 9, we've got our ABC News, let you know what's going on around the world. Always keeping you updated with the weather. Arden Gregory on the job today over 14 WFIE. She says the following: mostly cloudy, chance of rain, maybe a thunderstorm today, high 78. Tonight, mostly cloudy, gradual clearing overnight, low 63, sunny 82 tomorrow. Tuesday night, mostly clear, 61, sunny, 84 on Wednesday. Right now, 73.
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2: I'm Jeff Nally on the Cromwell Ag Radio Network. July corn is down 2.25 cents a bushel in the overnight. November soybeans are up 1.75 cents. The September Kansas City wheat market is down 7.25. September Chicago wheat down a nickel. On Thursday, July corn dropped 3.5 cents. July soybeans dropped 9.25. The Kansas City wheat market dropped 8.5. Soybean, corn, and hard red winter wheat, mild and soft red winter wheat were steady in the day Thursday. Spring wheat basis was stronger. The Friday market closed due to the Juneteenth holiday. The corn and wheat markets pressured by traders positioning ahead of the long weekend. Soybean prices were hit, with traders citing China's purchase of U.S. soybeans. The latest export sales data showed a 12-week high for old crop soybeans and corn sales at the high end of expectations, while new crop sales were underwhelming. Yesterday, President Trump warning that the U.S. could strike Iran for its support for the terrorist group Hezbollah. As a result, Iranian officials left peace negotiating mission in Switzerland. Meanwhile, Iran announced yesterday that it had closed the Strait of Hormuz for shipping transit because it feels like Israel violated the ceasefire agreement. I'm Jeff Nally.
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92.9 WVJS. 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

0: 92.9, 93.3 WVJ. Celebrate the birthday today, Cindy Lauper. And our twin spin plus one, 849, about 11 minutes away from the hour of 9 o'clock. Looking at 73 degrees. Our update from Gavin Roberts, Kentucky Farm Bureau. 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
2: From ABC News, I'm Brian Clark. Iran is going to allow International Atomic Energy Agency inspectors back into the country. Vice President J.D. Vance touted that as a major development stemming from their talks in Switzerland.
3: I think it's important for all of us to appreciate how much was done, but honestly, there is still a lot to do as we continue to make progress on the nuclear talks, on the economic talks, as we continue to demine the straits and ensure that that flow of traffic continues to pick back up.
2: And the Trump administration has issued a waiver on the sale of Iranian oil for 60 days, one of the promises from the Memorandum of Understanding that President Trump signed last week. The UK is going to have its seventh prime minister in a decade after Keir Starmer announced he will resign as prime minister and as leader of the Labour Party.
4: Every decision I've taken has been about putting the country I love first. That is why I will resign as leader of the Labour Party.
2: Andy Burnham, the former mayor of Manchester, is seen as Starmer's most likely successor. President Trump said the people who damaged the reflecting pool are facing 10 years in prison. The pool's coating is peeling. Green algae's appeared, says ABC's Elizabeth Schulze.
5: Just 2 weeks after President Trump completed his more than $16 million renovation of the iconic reflecting pool, he now says it will need to be drained and repaired immediately. Last week, pieces of that new coating that the president applied to describe as an American flag blue color began peeling off. Trump now claims that vandalism is to blame, but he's provided no evidence to prove it.
2: Alan Greenspan's died at 100. He was the second longest tenured chair of the Federal Reserve in history, serving from 1987 to 2006. But some of Greenspan's monetary policies were blamed for contributing to the global financial crisis. He died of Parkinson's complications. You're listening to ABC News.
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2: Investigators in Texas looking into whether it was driver error, a design flaw, or a mechanical malfunction in a deadly crash involving a Tesla.
10: 76-year-old Martha Avila was putting away groceries when the electric car crashed through the front of her house and killed her. Sheriff Sergeant Alex Turman says the driver showed no signs of impairment before he was taken to the hospital.
11: We're still evaluating what caused that car to fail to control its speed just before this crash.
10: Michael Butler said his Tesla's automatic driver assistance mode was engaged before he slammed into the front of the brick house. Tesla has not commented. Jim Ryan, ABC News.
2: Authorities in Congo say the number of confirmed cases in the Ebola outbreak have now exceeded 1,000. There have been 254 deaths. And officials also say it's still a major challenge to trace those who'd been in contact with Ebola patients. It's the first full day of summer, and many teenagers who want a summer job have come up empty in their job search. ABC's Allison Kosick explains.
12: One report predicts this summer could mark the lowest level for teen employment since 1948, when the government began tracking the data. Fewer employers are hiring 16 to 19-year-olds for a variety of reasons. Many starter jobs have been taken over by technology, and there's more competition these days from older, more experienced workers.
2: Wyndham Clark won golf's U.S. Open for the second time Sunday. I'm Brian Clark, ABC News.
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16: Mostly cloudy today with a 30% chance of rain. Our temperatures will hold pretty steady, only making it to around 78. Overnight, mostly cloudy with a low of 62. Tomorrow, a mix of sun and clouds with a high of 82. Wednesday will be partly cloudy with a high of 84. I'm meteorologist Arden Gregory with your 14 First Alert forecast.
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Good morning. I'm Rob Nichols, and happy Monday. Oh, I know we're not supposed to say happy and Monday together. I know that. We do it sometimes here on the Retro Morning Show. Coming up on 9:10, 73 degrees in Owensboro and Club Nouveau. 92.9 WVJS.

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0: 92.9, 93.3, WVJS, your greatest hits, 1980 for Pink Floyd. Complete with the disco beat. I always thought that was interesting. Hits to the wall. Robin 917, get you through a Monday edition of the Retro Morning Show. Start the week off right. Got your favorite music and information as well. 73 degrees, your update there from our friend Gavin Roberts, Kentucky Farm Bureau, right there on Frederick at Owensboro. Call today for your policy update, 270-926-9600. Rod Stewart on the mend after nearly fainting on stage last week. On Friday, the singer was performing at the Utah First Credit Union Amphitheater, but he became visibly uncomfortable and began to struggle through Young Turks. He was assisted by several aides and given an oxygen tank before he told the crowd the show must go on. Stewart remained seated for the rest of the show. The musician is currently on his One Last Time tour. Robert with you on the Retro Morning Show, 92.9 WVJS.
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0: 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Look at our WVJS weather from Arden Gregory at 14 News. Mostly cloudy, a chance of a shower or thunderstorm today. No kidding, we've had some of that already this morning, a high of 78. Tonight, mostly cloudy, then gradually becoming mostly clear, a low 63. Sunny tomorrow, 82. Tomorrow night, mostly clear, 61. Mostly sunny on Wednesday at a high of 84. Right now, 73.
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2: From ABC News, I'm Brian Clark. Vice President J.D. Vance said the first round of talks with Iran went well in Switzerland.
3: The final deal is the house. We set the foundation. We haven't built the house, but we've laid a successful foundation to get to a good place for the American people.
2: The vice president touted Iran's agreement to admit International Atomic Energy Agency inspectors into the country, but ABC's Tom Sufi Burge in Switzerland says that comes with a caveat.
4: Those inspectors from the International Atomic Energy Agency were already very much part of the verification process. So, I mean, it's not an additional win by the Trump administration in terms of these negotiations. And the vice president was very clear. He conceded that, you know, there is still a long way to go.
2: Britain is going to have its seventh prime minister in a decade. Keir Starmer announced he is stepping down as PM and leader of the Labour Party. ABC's James Longman is outside of 10 Downing Street.
5: What next? Well, he remains prime minister today, and he will be prime minister for the next few weeks because by Labour Party rules, there will now be a contest within the party, which he said is going to be in July. All eyes will be on Andy Burnham.
2: Burnham is the former mayor of Manchester who says he will seek the leadership position. July 4th marks 1 year since the catastrophic flooding in the Texas Hill Country that killed at least 139 people, dozens of them at an all-girls summer camp. ABC's Jim Ryan says state investigators have released a report.
6: The failures at Camp Mystic began long before the July 4th, 2025 flood, according to investigator Casey Garrett.
7: Nobody had any idea what they needed to be doing.
6: She says a lack of flood warnings and a delayed evacuation would lead to the deaths of 25 young campers and two counselors.
7: It was such a tragic disservice to these people that they were starved of information.
2: Former Federal Reserve Chair Alan Greenspan died at 100. He was Fed chair for 18 years. You're listening to ABC News.
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2: President Trump says there will be arrests threatening 10 years in prison for vandalism of the reflecting pool in Washington, D.C. The new lining is peeling. The president's blaming vandalism. ABC's Elizabeth Schulze says the renovation is the president's most recent D.C. refurbishment.
14: The company that applied the coating says it identified some areas of the pool that require repairs and confirmed that it will need to be drained. That company, along with a water purification business that's owned by a longtime donor to President Trump, bypass the traditional bidding process that's typically used to do work on national parks.
2: The Supreme Court reinstated a murder conviction of a man over the high-profile 1979 disappearance of a six-year-old boy in New York City. Authorities were preparing to try Pedro Hernandez for the third time in the Eitan Pates case. He was one of the first missing children to ever appear on milk cartons. The anniversary of his disappearance has since become National Missing Children's Day. Federal investigators looking into a close call at Boston's Logan Airport. ABC's Gio Benitez says a Delta flight had to abort its landing.
15: A spokesperson from Flight Radar 24 telling us the Delta was about 500 feet above the departing American flight as it crossed that runway. So listen to some of the ATC audio.
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21: From the Cromwell Weather Center, I'm Jeff Daly. We'll see a cloudy day today and mainly a 40% chance of morning showers. Today's high, 77. Tonight, clouds for the evening, clearing overnight, low 62. Sunny tomorrow, high 80. Clear tomorrow night, down to 60. Wednesday, sunshine at 84. Then a chance of rain beginning Wednesday night. Showers in the forecast for Thursday, Friday, and Saturday.
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The first hit for Blondie, and it went all the way to number one with Heart of Glass. Well, hi, it's Haynes Johns, and coming up next, the movie that's number one, and number one, and number two. What? Well, I'll have what. Plus how even Wolverines can lay a giant egg. We're going to do the Hollywood math after the cutting crew.

0: U2 with the most singular of numbers, 1. It peaked at number 10. Well, hi, it's Haynes Johns, and here's the movie that's number 1 and number 1 and number 2. What? Well, that's the Hollywood math. Oh, and even Wolverines can lay a giant egg. First of all, the fifth installment of the Pixar series Toy Story, number 5, debuted with $160 million over the weekend, easily setting a new franchise record and notching the biggest opening weekend of this year. So number 1 and number 1 there. And get this, Toy Story, the original, 31 years ago. And this Toy Story 5 far surpassed the previous series debut of $120 million when Toy Story 4 debuted in 2019. Now, that was after they brought it back because supposedly it ended in Toy Story 3. But they decided to revive the franchise about a decade later, somewhat controversial at the time, but it's been very lucrative because Toy Story 4 exceeded $1 billion in ticket sales. Of course, that pales in comparison to all the billions that they've made, not only from the movies, but also the toys. And among animated films, only 2018's Incredibles 2 had a bigger opening weekend at $183 million. So in that case, Toy Story 5 is number 2. But what about that big egg from The Wolverine? Yeah, star Hugh Jackman in the new movie The Death of Robin Hood. Major flop at only $2.6 million over the entire three-day weekend. All right, so Toy Story number 1, Disclosure Day from Steven Spielberg holding tight at $17 million for number 2, its second week out. Obsession still at $14.2 million, and that's after 6 weeks. Backrooms, a new thriller, also $7.3 million, and Scary Movie at $6.7 million. But yeah, quite the deal. And even Star Wars, The Mandalorian and Grogu, I'm surprised by this, pulled in only $4 million. Well, there you go. I guess we're all holding out for the streaming debut of Star Wars on Disney Plus. Coming up is Genesis with their first top 15 hit after the Jay Giles Band and their first number 1.
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7: In just his 13th NASCAR Cup Series start, 2311 Racing driver Corey Heim won his first NASCAR Cup Series race yesterday at the inaugural race at the Naval Base Coronado in San Diego, taking the lead from teammate Tyler Reddick in the closing laps.
12: I'm just so thankful for all those who serve here on this base and everywhere in the United States, and I just can't believe it. It's unbelievable.
7: Heim would go on to win by 10.3 seconds after Reddick cut a tire with two laps to go and would finish 25th. Also over the weekend, Lane Riggs won Friday's NASCAR Craftsman Truck Series race, while Saturday's O'Reilly Auto Parts Series race saw Austin Hill take the checkered flag. I'm Kyle Rickey. 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

0: Owensboro's greatest hits, 92.9 WVJS. Phil Collins and Genesis getting their first top 15 hit when Misunderstanding peaked at number 14. Of course, Phil Collins being inducted into the Rock and Roll Hall of Fame in November, the class of 2026, along with Billy Idol, New Order, Oasis, and Iron Maiden. That happening in Los Angeles in November. Well, hi, it's Haynes Johns on your Monday morning. We thank you for including us in your day. And remember, the WVJS community calendar on OwensboroRadio.com, our website, and our free mobile app, Owensboro Radio, is a great way to let the public know about your upcoming events. 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All right, coming up next for us, it's a 1-2 punch of hits. The first number one for Rod Stewart. Oh, and his health scare over the weekend. That's coming up after Sting and the Police and their second consecutive top 10 hit. Part of Owensboro's greatest hits with 92.9 and 93.3 WVJS.
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2: I'm Jeff Daly on the Cromwell Ag Radio Network. We're back in business and trading in Chicago. Corn and wheat futures are both lower, and soybean futures are higher. The U.S. and Iran are still talking. They were delayed instead of starting on Friday. They did get going over the weekend. They talked on Saturday. They talked yesterday. There was a break in the negotiations, and then they were back to the table. And there is said to be an agreement, or at least a pathway to an agreement. As for the Strait of Hormuz, it's an interesting point of whether it's open or it's closed, because it was both through the weekend. Nonetheless, in the market, corn and wheat futures are down. Soybeans are higher, and I have to believe some of that is tied to China's buying of some soybeans last week. Bean oil is higher from $1.20 to $1.25. Soybean meal from 90 cents to $1.40 lower. Rice is higher. Cotton futures are lower. And the livestock trade, live cattle futures are higher. Feeder cattle, higher. Lean hogs, they're down across the board. At the world of trade, July corn down 5 1/4 at 412 and a quarter. The September at 420 and a quarter, down a nickel. December down 4 at 440 a bushel. July soybeans down a penny and a quarter, 11.21 and a half. The September's up 3/4 cents, 11.29 and a quarter. November's up a penny at 11.43 and 3/4. I'm Jeff Daly.
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2: From the Cromwell Weather Center, I'm Jeff Daly. We'll see a cloudy day today and mainly a 40% chance of morning showers. Today's high, 77. Tonight, clouds for the evening, clearing overnight, low 62. Sunny tomorrow, high 80. Clear tomorrow night, down to 60. Wednesday, sunshine and 84. Then a chance of rain beginning Wednesday night. Showers in the forecast for Thursday, Friday, and Saturday.
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0: Rod Stewart getting his first number one, and it stayed there for 5 weeks with Maggie May. He had a bit of a scare over the weekend doing his concert as his tour continues, this time in Utah, and had to pause for a bit to take a couple of hits of oxygen off stage. I guess a little bit higher altitude than he's used to, so he said, I almost passed out. So took a couple of hits off stage and back on with the show, because it simply must go on. Well, hi, it's Haynes Johns. Happy, happy Monday morning to you. Thank you for including us in your day as we recover from, hopefully, a fun Father's Day weekend and the longest day of the year yesterday, our summer solstice. All the way next, it's Huey Lewis and the News trying to figure out what's going on with the relationship after the Cars and their highest chart success. And all the way next hour, the Summer of the Dragon, the Agency, and the Diplomat. I'll have the return of each series after more than a year away. Hello. It's coming up. Oh, and by the way, where are they again? I'll have all the reminders coming up.
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2: From ABC News, I'm Michelle Franzen. Legendary Grammy-winning music producer Clive Davis has died. ABC's Dave Packer has more on the man behind some of America's top musical icons.
3: Clive Davis was once dubbed the music executive with the Midas touch.

A song that peaked at number 10 for Sheryl Crow, her third top 10 hit with If It Makes You Happy. Well, hi, it's Haynes Johns, and up next, The Summer of the Dragon, The Agency, and The Diplomat. I'll have the return of each series after more than a year away. Oh, and where they are, I'll remind you about that after.

0: A song that peaked at number 3 for Steppenwolf, their second consecutive top 5 hit with Magic Carpet Ride. Well, hi, it's Haynes Johns. About the only thing they're missing is a magic carpet in the House of the Dragon. Finally, season 3 premiered last night after 2 years away. So it first aired with the Game of Thrones prequel beginning back in 2022. And like its predecessor, the dark fantasy drama takes a while to make. Then showrunner and co-creator Ryan Condal admitted to TV Insider that the deadly naval battle that kicked off season 3 last night took 2 years of research. Wow. He said this one episode was the effort equivalent of making a major franchise movie. Because except for the dragons, of course, everything is in camera. That means the action, the ships, the water, in most cases, are all actually there. So he said this whole season starts moving at speed and never slows down. And like season 2, this third season, House of the Dragon, will have only 8 episodes. So, and they will drop every Sunday evening at 9 Eastern. So he said the cadence helped us to find what we needed to look for and the pacing of each episode. So that's the House of Dragon. And again, that's on HBO Max. So that one I remember. But also, 2 other ones that I really got interested in, The Agency and The Diplomat. But those were on for a full season. I, of course, binge-watched them. And then they went away for over a year. Well, I'm just like, I honestly could not remember where they are. So here's some research for you. The Agency is finally back with its second season. That's on Paramount Plus. And The Diplomat finally back for its third season. That one's on Netflix. I honestly didn't know. I couldn't remember where they were. So now we all know. Hope that helps. All right, coming up next, the first hit for the Doobie Brothers after Mr. Mister and Poison get their first number ones.
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0: The first hit for the Doobie Brothers with Listen to the Music that peaked at number 11. Well, hi, it's Haynes Johns. Thank you for listening to our music. We appreciate you including us in your Monday. On the way next, another first hit. This one for Lenny Kravitz after Bon Jovi gets their third number one.
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2: I'm Jeff Nally on the Cromwell Ag Radio Network. Stocks are adrift near their records today. That after trading picking up following a three-day weekend. S&P 500 slipping 0.3%, coming off its 11th winning week in the last 12, and pulled 1.7% below its all-time high set early this month. The Dow Jones Industrial Average up 0.3%, and the NASDAQ Composite 1% lower. In the oil market, prices easing following talks over the weekend between the U.S. and Iran on the war. U.S. Vice President J.D. Vance said they created, quote, a good foundation for a successful final deal. An end to the war would clear the Strait of Hormuz for oil tankers to allow for the undisputed resumption of deliveries from the Persian Gulf. Iran's military had said Saturday that it closed the strait again, though U.S. Central Command has disputed that particular claim. Looking to numbers at the Chicago Board of Trade, July corn down 5.5 at 412 a bushel, the December down 3.75 at 440 and a quarter. Soybeans July down a fraction at 1122, the November a penny and a fraction higher, 1144 and a half. Wheat futures today, the September, 6 cents a bushel lower at 608. I'm Jeff Nally.
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2: From the Cromwell Weather Center, I'm Jeff Daly. We'll see a cloudy day today and mainly a 40% chance of morning showers. Today's high, 77. Tonight, clouds for the evening, clearing overnight, low 62. Sunny tomorrow, high 80. Clear tomorrow night, down to 60. Wednesday, sunshine and 84. Then a chance of rain beginning Wednesday night. Showers.

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0: A song that peaked at number two for Lenny Kravitz, his first hit with It Ain't Over Till It's Over. Thank you, Yogi Berra. Well, hi, it's Ains Johns. On the way next, Madonna gets her first top five hit after we get party directions from Creedence. Spoiler alert, don't forget your nickels. And coming up next hour, hey, that's not Kimmel. As he pulls a Johnny Carson, I'll have why, who, and when coming up.
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3: Reporting for Cromwell Media News, I'm Rob Nichols. Authorities in Ohio County are investigating a serious rollover crash that happened late Saturday night just before midnight. According to a social media post from the Fordsville Fire Department, the pickup truck lost control and rolled over, crushing the top of the cab. Fire officials say several people were inside the truck at the time, including at least one person in the bed of the truck. Despite the damage, everyone involved refused medical treatment at the scene. Investigators have not yet said what caused the crash or how many people were wearing seatbelts. An investigation continues. A possible tornado is being investigated in Newburgh. The twister is blamed for causing the structure collapse at the Park Place of

0: Apartments retirement community on High Point Drive late last night. It happened at 10:50 p.m. The Newburgh Fire Department says no one was badly injured. Congressman Andy Barr is ramping up criticism as Democratic opponent Charles Booker as the race to replace Senator Mitch McConnell picks up steam. Barr appeared at the Kentucky Republican Party's Lincoln Dinner in Lexington over the weekend, attacking Booker during his speech. He called Booker the Mamdani of Kentucky, a reference to New York City socialist mayor. Booker shared a response with WHAS-TV, calling Barr a weaker, dirtier version of Mitch McConnell. Find news, sports, weather, and more at OwensboroRadio.com. I'm Rob Nichols reporting.
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3: From the Cromwell Weather Center, I'm Jeff Daly. We'll see a cloudy day today and mainly a 40% chance of morning showers. Today's high, 77. Tonight, clouds for the evening, clearing overnight, low 62. Sunny tomorrow, high 80. Clear tomorrow night, down to 60. Wednesday, sunshine at 84. Then a chance of rain beginning Wednesday night. Showers in the forecast for Thursday, Friday, and Saturday.
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And that's how we met Jacob Dylan and the Wallflowers. Their first hit, When Sixth Avenue Heartache, peaked at number 33. My name is Haynes Johns, and up next, hey, that's not Kibble, as he pulls a Johnny Carson. I'll have why, how, and when after the Simple Minds.

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0: The Steve Miller Band helping us fly high in that big old jet airliner that peaked at number 8, the first of 3 consecutive top 25 hits from their Book of Dreams album. Why, it's Haynes Johns, and hey, that's not Kimmel, as he gets ready to pull a Johnny Carson. He announced he's going to be taking a 2-month break beginning next month, doing that over the summertime, and he announced some fill-in guest hosts during his absence. He says, I hope you're paying attention in the summer because I will be taking the next 2 months off, this time voluntarily, he says, starting July 6th, though, in 2 weeks, kicking off with Tiffany Haddish as the guest host, among others, even including Jelly Roll. So we'll look forward to that and some interesting times, I'm sure, as Jimmy Kimmel takes a couple of well-deserved months off to enjoy his summer vacation. Hope he brings back some photos. I love a slideshow, don't you? Coming up, it's the Alien Ant Farm channeling their inner Michael Jackson after Journey gets their second consecutive top 10 hit.
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0: Owensboro's greatest hits, 92.9 WVJS, with Alien and Farm, their version of the Michael Jackson hit, Smooth Criminal. Well, hi, it's Haynes Johns. Glad to be part of your Monday. And if you're looking to buy or sell a home, which a lot of people do in the summertime, no matter what time of year you do it, contact Gail Niehaus with Solutions Real Estate Group for help. 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
2: I'm Jeff Nally on the Carmel Ag Radio Network. At the Chicago Board of Trade today, it has been an overall mixed market. The general trend is for corn and wheat to be lower. Soybeans have shown the most strength, but even now those gains have waned, especially in the July and the August contracts. There is said to be progress between the U.S. and Iran, but as the Strait of Hormuz is concerned, open or closed, it's been a on and off affair over the whole weekend. Crude oil prices continue to fall. Soybean oil from $1.26 to $1.60 higher. Soybean meal from 10 cents up to $1.50 down. Rice is higher. Cotton is lower. Live cattle October 62 cents up at $2.40.60. Feeder cattle market in the October trade $3.75 higher at $3.65.50. Lean hogs October 20 cents higher, $81.52. July corn futures down 5 1/4 at $4.12 1/4. The December down 3 1/2 at 440 1/2 a bushel. Into the March of 27 at 454 3/4 off 3. July soybeans down 2 1/4, 1120 1/2. September's up 2 at 1130 1/2. November up 2 3/4, 1145 1/2 a bushel. Wheat futures, the September down 4 3/4, 609 1/4. I'm Jeff Nally.
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2: From the Cromwell Weather Center, I'm Jeff Nally. We'll see a cloudy day today and mainly a 40% chance of morning showers. Today's high, 77. Tonight, clouds for the evening, clearing overnight, low 62. Sunny tomorrow, high 80. Clear tomorrow night, down to 60. Wednesday, sunshine at 84. Then a chance of rain beginning Wednesday night. Showers in the forecast for Thursday, Friday, and Saturday.
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0: ZZ Top with that very flattering request of Give Me All Your Lovin'. They'll be doing that live tomorrow night as their world tour continues. They're in Europe for this month and next month. They're returning to the States in August. But I looked at the tour guide and I thought it said Tortuga, like from Pirates of the Caribbean. Then I realized when I just first glanced at it, then I thought, oh, that's Tartu in Estonia. They're doing some Baltic states right now. So anyway, if you can find all the dates and locations at ZZTop.com, I think Tortuga would be a fun tour stop. All right, coming up next for us, let's see, we get Fair Warning from Tom Petty, his highest chart success, and he did it without the Heartbreakers, plus we'll do some Bob Seger. Oh, and coming up next hour, what the heck's in the water in Pittsburgh? Yeesh, of surprising telltale signs coming up.
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2: From ABC News, I'm Michelle Franzen. A federal judge has tossed out the Justice Department's subpoenas to Minnesota Governor Tim Walz and other state officials in connection with the Trump administration's immigration operations in the state. Here's ABC's Alex Mallon.
3: A federal judge on Monday tossed out multiple Justice Department subpoenas that were issued back in January to Minnesota Governor Tim Walz and other officials tied to a federal investigation regarding the state's cooperation with immigration enforcement. Patrick Schiltz, the chief judge of the Minnesota Federal District Court, found that the subpoenas were part of a

0: campaigned to retaliate and pressure state officials who resisted cooperating with immigration and customs enforcement officers. The federal probe was announced against the backdrop of the Trump administration's aggressive surge in Minnesota that drew widespread protests and led to the deaths of two American citizens. Alex Mallon, ABC News, Washington.
1: Talks continue in Switzerland to finalize a permanent peace deal between the U.S. and Iran. Vice President J.D. Vance among the delegates on the first round, along with mediators from Qatar and Pakistan. ABC's Karen Travers says both have agreed to a 60-day roadmap, and talks now shift to nuclear issues and sanctions.
2: Vice President Vance announced in Switzerland earlier Monday that Iran agreed to let international nuclear inspectors into the country. Now President Trump is weighing in, writing on social media that Iran will have to, quote, agree to have major weapons inspections in order to ensure nuclear honesty long into the future. Inspections were included in the nuclear agreement reached with Iran during the Obama administration in 2015. President Trump pulled the U.S. out of that during his first term, and Iran then began limiting inspections. Karen Travers, ABC News, the White House.
1: Health officials in the Democratic Republic of Congo say they have confirmed now more than 1,000 cases of Ebola, and they've confirmed 254 deaths. There are still 365 patients in the hospital or in isolation. You're listening to ABC News.
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1: In Southern California, fire crews continuing to battle flare-ups of the massive warehouse fire in Boyle Heights in East Los Angeles. It's been burning since Wednesday, with thick black billowing smoke filling the air. ABC's Melissa Adan has more.
7: Unhealthy air quality in parts of Los Angeles, and all of this is due to this massive warehouse fire that is burning. It has been smoldering for days now, and now a state of emergency has been declared. We can see those smoke and plumes from miles and miles away. LA officials handing out masks and air purifiers to people, because we are talking about 85 million pounds of food that is decaying and burning. Officials say that this could possibly burn for weeks.
1: In Utah, a fast-moving wildfire triggering evacuations near Eureka, south of Provo. It's charred nearly 22,000 acres and is 0% contained so far. Legendary music producer Clive Davis has passed away.
8: A five-time Grammy winner and a member of the Rock and Roll Hall of Fame, Clive Davis is credited with discovering and guiding some of the biggest musicians ever, from Aretha Franklin to Earth, Wind & Fire to modern acts like Maroon 5 and Alicia Keys. A statement from his family says Davis shaped the soundtrack of countless lives and left an indelible mark on our culture. Mike Dubusky, ABC News.
1: Clive Davis was 94 years old. Michelle Franz in ABC News.
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13: From the Cromwell Weather Center, I'm Jeff Daly. We'll see a cloudy day today and mainly a 40% chance of morning showers. Today's high, 77. Tonight, clouds for the evening, clearing overnight, low 62. Sunny tomorrow, high 80. Clear tomorrow night, down to 60. Wednesday, sunshine at 84. Then a chance of rain beginning Wednesday night. Showers in the forecast for Thursday, Friday, and Saturday.
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And that's how we met Freddie Mercury and Queen, their first hit when Killer Queen peaked at number 12. My name is Haynes Johns, and up next, what's in the water in Pittsburgh? Watch out, I'll have surprising telltale signs after the Jay Giles Band.

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0: died and you just stood there. I died and you watched. I died and you walked by and said, no, I'm dead.
1: Eddie Vedder is actually from Chicago, but formed his band Pearl Jam in Seattle, thanks to Kurt Cobain and the entire grunge movement there. Anyway, their first top five hit, When Even Flow, peaked at number three. Well, hi, it's Haynes Johns with the question, what's in the water in Pittsburgh? Telltale signs, you better watch what you're drinking there, because four families have been blessed times three at West Pennsylvania Hospital in Pittsburgh. The hospital staff recently helping deliver four sets of triplets. First, beginning on a Thursday, they had three. And then on Friday, they had three. And then Saturday, they had three. How's that for a three-day weekend? And it all began back in early April when they had their first set of triplets. So astonishing, four sets of triplets, bringing triple joy to their proud parents, they said in their press release. But wow, April, May, and June, huge months in Pittsburgh for triplets. So I'm sure they're saying, we're going to need a lot more towels, sheets, bottles, and blankets. So watch out drinking that water in Pittsburgh, well, unless you want triplets. Not that that's a bad thing. Up next, it's all about Love with the Cars and their first hit after Tears for Fears, Big Time in Love, and they explain how next.

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0: Oh, that's what I needed. You. The Cars with their first hit when their debut single, Just What I Needed, peaked at number 27. Well, hi, it's Haynes John. Happy Monday to you and happy birthday today to Britt Hume from ABC News. He turns 83, as does Klaus Maria Brandauer. He played the villain in Never Say Never Again with Sean Connery reprising his role as James Bond. Peter Asher, the amazing producer, he did amazing producing work for Linda Ronstadt, mainly, but also part of the band Peter and Gordon, and he got his big break because his sister Jane was dating Sir Paul McCartney back when they were in their early 20s and late teens. Anyway, he turns 82. Todd Rundgren turning 78. Meryl Streep, the great actress, turning 77, as does Lindsay Wagner, the Bionic Woman. Cyndi Lauper, she's so unusual, but incredibly nice and funny, and she is exactly who you see on screen anytime you see her in an interview. Just incredibly real. She turns 73. Tracy Pollan, she is Mrs. Michael J. Fox. So they met when she did a guest shot on Family Ties. So anyway, she turned 66. Aaron Brockovich, the real person, not the movie star, played by Julia Roberts. Anyway, Aaron Brockovich, the actual lawyer, turning 66. Clyde Drexler, turning 64, the great basketball player. Dan Brown, the DA in Da Vinci Code, turning 62. Amy Brandman, from NYPD Blue, she played Janice there. She turned 62. Mary Lynn Rashub, Chloe from It's Always Sunny in Philadelphia, as well as the series 24. She turns 55. Carson Daly from The Today Show and Total Request Live, remember that? He turns 53. Donald Faison, he played Dr. Turk Servos in Scrubs, turning 52. And Lisey Goranson, also turning 52. The original Becky in Roseanne and the Conners. If it's your birthday or anniversary, we wish you the best. Coming up next, the very first hit for Billy Joel. And we'll do the same for 38 Special first.
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7: From the Cromwell Weather Center, I'm Jeff Daly. We'll see a cloudy day today and mainly a 40% chance of morning showers. Today's high, 77. Tonight, clouds for the evening, clearing overnight, low 62. Sunny tomorrow, high 80. Clear tomorrow night, down to 60. Wednesday, sunshine at 84. Then a chance of rain beginning Wednesday night. Showers in the forecast for Thursday, Friday, and Saturday.
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0: The first hit for Billy Joel, his early career set to music in Piano Man that peaked at number 25. My name is Haynes Johns. Thank you for letting me be a part of your day. I hope the rest of your Monday goes smoothly. Keep it here, because you got lots more of your favorites on the way to sing along with, and I'll be back again tomorrow. But here we are, a new day, a new week, and maybe time for a new outlook on life, a new approach, because life is going to happen anyway. But we can choose, we can decide to have a positive response to life. I think that will make a big difference in your day, your week, your life, and that means here in our community. Come on, try it out. I think you'll like it. Up next, the first top 10 hits for Aerosmith and Sheryl Crow, after Whitesnake and their first number one.
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2: From ABC News, I'm Michelle Franzen. The Strait of Hormuz remains open as talks progress between the U.S. and Iran to finalize a peace deal. Vice President J.D. Vance says Iran has agreed to allow international nuclear inspectors into the country. The U.S. has also issued a 60-day waiver on sanctions of Iranian oil. ABC's Olivia Rubin says that's caused bipartisan backlash.
3: The State Department issuing that waiver means essentially that Iran is now free to sell that oil, and it's a move that makes good on one of the promises President Trump gave Iran in that MOU. And it is part of the criticism that President Trump has faced because of this deal, including from some within his own party, because it's going to allow Iran to essentially start making billions of dollars immediately.
2: More fallout over the multi-million dollar renovation project of the Lincoln Memorial Reflecting Pool. ABC's Elizabeth Schulze says President Trump is blaming vandalism for the peeling blue paint and algae.
4: The company that applied the coating says it identified some areas of the pool that require repairs and confirmed that it will need to be drained. That company, along with a water purification business that's owned by a longtime donor to President Trump, bypassed the traditional bidding process that's typically used to do work on national parks.
2: Clive Davis, credited for discovering some of the greatest musicians and singers over the past 60 years, has passed away today.
5: Clive Davis died from an age-related illness, according to a statement from his family. Seen as one of the most influential music producers in history, Davis got his start in the industry as a lawyer at Columbia Records. Eventually coming to shepherd the careers of music greats like Whitney Houston, Bruce Springsteen, and Simon and Garfunkel. And Clive Davis was 94. Mike Dubusky, ABC News.
2: Springsteen, who says at the age of 22, Davis changed his life, signing him to Columbia Records. You're listening to ABC News.
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2: After a close call between two aircraft at Boston's Logan International Airport, federal investigators are now trying to find out what happened before a Delta flight had to abort its landing. Here's ABC's Gio Benitez.
7: A spokesperson from Flight Radar 24 telling us that Delta was about 500 feet above the departing American flight as it crossed that runway. So listen to some of the ATC audio.
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7: And the FAA telling us in a statement that the crew of the Delta flight executed a go-around at Boston Logan because another aircraft was departing from an intersecting runway.
2: In central Utah, evacuations is still in effect due to the fast-moving wildfire. Details from ABC's Melissa Adan.
10: The Iron Fire, the biggest of 11 wildfires across the state, fueled by high winds, heat and dry conditions, burning more than 22,000 acres southwest of Provo. The flames erupting Friday, growing rapidly over the weekend as firefighters struggled to contain it.
11: It's just real sad. They rode and off-roaded in these mountains and a lot of memories, and they're all pretty much just gone, burned up.
2: Health and Human Services says the 42-day quarantine period has ended for 18 Americans exposed to hantavirus on a cruise ship, adding no sustained transmission of the virus was identified in the U.S. The majority of American passengers were in quarantine at the national facility in Nebraska, two others in Georgia. Michelle Franzen, ABC News.
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15: I'm Chief Meteorologist Jeff Lyons with your 14 First Alert forecast. For the overnight hours, clearing and cooler with a low of 61. On Tuesday, sunny and pleasant, a high of 82. Tuesday night, clear again with a low of 61. And on Wednesday, mostly sunny with a high of 84. I'm Chief Meteorologist Jeff Lyons with your 14 First Alert forecast.
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And what a great song that is. It originally came out in 1973, didn't do well, then re-released the Bicentennial Year, and of course a big hit for Aerosmith. I'm Ken Cocker, and Romantics here momentarily. Glenn Frey is coming up as well. We're going to have our usual features as we ease on down the Monday highway. In just a little bit, it's going to be music headlines, plus we got Born on Dates of the Lates and Greats, and milestones and memories as well coming up. I hope the beginning of the week's going good for you so far. We promise you a great time this afternoon and evening, so hang with us.

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0: Beverly Hills Cop 1 and 4. The heat is on. Glenn Frey. Hard to believe he's been gone about 10 years now. Former member of the Eagles, and I'm Ken Cocker doing the cruise. A lot of great music coming up in the near term, so we don't want you to go anywhere, including John Cafferty and the Beaver Brown Band. Hey, have you been following along on the World Cup? I sure enjoy those games, particularly the ones involving the United States. And Friday, a big victory, 2-0 over Australia. So they won two games, and I believe they're automatically now in the, I think they call it the knockout round. So we would like to see them win again, but I think they're already in officially. Not sure about that. It's hard for me to follow exactly. But the next game, I do know that. It's going to be in Los Angeles. That'll be taking place on Thursday. And the opponent this time around is going to be Turkey.
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0: It's Owensboro's Greatest Hits, 92.9 WVJS. I'm Ken Cocker. Keep you up to date with the latest Cromwell Ag news and numbers with Jeff Nally and the Cromwell Ag Radio Network on 92.9 WVJS. It's the Monday Cruise. Stick around. Great song from 1975, and Fleetwood Mac is on the way.
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2: Good afternoon. I'm Jeff Nally on the Cromwell Ag Radio Network. We finished this first trading day of the week the way we started, with a corn and a wheat market both lower. And in fact, those losses were magnified through the day. Soybeans started higher this morning, but those gains went away and we settled lower here again this afternoon. The product market has soybean oil futures from $1.06 to $1.46 higher. Soybean meal from 20 cents to $1.50 lower. Rice higher. Cotton futures lower. Your live cattle market in the October contracts up $1.02, $2.41. Feeder cattle October $4.27 higher at $3.6602. Lean hogs October down 47 cents at $80.8500. The Chicago Board of Trade has July corn today off 6 cents a bushel, 411.5. The September is 5.5 lower at 419.75. December futures 439.5 down 4.5. July soybeans down 7, 1115.75. The September at 1126 down 2.5. The November down 1¢, 1141.5 a bushel. The wheat market today also settling down. Nearby July off 8.25. September has the most activity down 6.5. 607.5. I'm Jeff Nally.
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4: I'm Chief Meteorologist Jeff Lyons with your 14 First Alert forecast. For the overnight hours, clearing and cooler with a low of 61. On Tuesday, sunny and pleasant, a high of 82. Tuesday night, clear again with a low of 61. And on Wednesday, mostly sunny with a high of 84. I'm Chief Meteorologist Jeff Lyons with your 14 First Alert forecast.
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0: Out of Commissars in Town. That's After the Fire. We got Poison coming your way in just a little bit. While we had the chance, though, going to take a look, see at music headlines, kind of find out if there's anything here that, piques your interest about a particular artist or group. Going to start with George Thorogood and the Destroyers kicking off their 2026 tour this month. And also, they got a brand new album coming out called The Baddest Show on Earth, Greatest Hits Live. Def Leppard has released a new video for the song Rejoice. That was filmed at their recent Las Vegas residency. Sad news here, former Jethro Tull keyboardist and arranger Dee Palmer has passed at the age of 88. And get this, Foreigner has released a cover of Simon & Garfunkel's Bridge Over Troubled Water that's going to appear in their brand new live album, In the Eye of the Storm. I'm anxious to hear that. That is due on July the 24th. There's your music headlines for today.
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2: From ABC News, I'm Michelle Franzen. Iran and the U.S. signaling that talks are advancing on a permanent peace deal following the first round of negotiations in Switzerland. Vice President J.D. Vance says Iran agreeing to let international nuclear inspectors back into the country. ABC's Tom Sufi Burridge is in Lucerne.
3: Those inspectors from the International Atomic Energy Agency were already very much part of the verification process. So, I mean, it's not an additional win by the Trump administration in terms of these negotiations. And the vice president was very clear. He conceded that, you know, there is still a long way to go.
2: In Qatar, officials say 13 people are dead and at least 66 injured following reports of an explosion at a factory in Ras Laffan. The Interior Ministry says the incident occurred due to a technical malfunction during operations. Less than 2 weeks before July 4th festivities marking America's 250th birthday, problems persist with the multi-million dollar renovation of the Lincoln Memorial Reflecting Pool. Here's ABC's Elizabeth Schulze.
4: Just 2 weeks after President Trump completed his more than $16 million renovation of the iconic Reflecting Pool, he now says it will need to be drained and repaired immediately. Last week, pieces of that new coating that the president applied to describe as an American flag blue color began peeling off. Trump now claims that vandalism is to blame, but he's provided no evidence to prove it.
2: Tributes are coming in for legendary music producer Clive Davis following his death today. He is credited for discovering music icons, including Aretha Franklin and Whitney Houston, along with Barry Manilow and Billy Joel. Davis, in a 2011 interview, remained humble when asked about his so-called Midas touch for finding and nurturing huge stars.
5: I never knew I had them. I never knew this was going to turn out to be a talent or a gift. It was a pure accident. It was a lucky break.
2: Davis was 94 years old. You're listening to ABC News.
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2: UK's Prime Minister Keir Starmer announcing today he's resigning following pressure within his own party to step down. He'll stay on as Prime Minister until elections are held in July. ABC's James Longman is outside 10 Downing with more.
7: He made it clear he was very proud of his track record in office, but really Keir Starmer, what he did there was cast himself as someone who got Labour re-elected, electable again after so many years in opposition with an enormous landslide. Clearly very, very proud of that. And he says with good grace he's decided to hear what the Labour Party is saying and they want him to leave.
2: Andy Burnham, who is seen as a top candidate to replace Starmer, sworn in today as MP for Makerfield. Former Federal Reserve Chair Alan Greenspan has died.
8: Appointed by Ronald Reagan, Alan Greenspan knew the global economy was changing, as he once told Congress.
9: It's becoming increasingly conceptual and less physical, more services and less physical goods.
8: Greenspan oversaw a period of unprecedented prosperity through the 1990s, but his policies were later blamed for contributing to the housing crisis and global recession of 2008.
2: ABC's
8: Brian Clark,
2: Brian
8: ABC
2: Clark.
8: News.
2: Greenspan was 100 years old. His wife, Andrea Mitchell from NBC, says he died from complications of Parkinson's. In Southern California, fire crews continue to battle flare-ups of the massive warehouse fire in Boyle Heights in East Los Angeles. It's been burning since Wednesday. Michelle Franzen, ABC News.
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15: I'm Chief Meteorologist Jeff Lyons with your 14 First Alert forecast. For the overnight hours, clearing and cooler with a low of 61. On Tuesday, sunny and pleasant, a high of 82. Tuesday night, clear again with a low of 61. And on Wednesday, mostly sunny with a high of 84. I'm Chief Meteorologist Jeff Lyons with your 14 First Alert forecast.
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A lot of beautiful song from the early 80s with Steve Perry, of course, on lead vocals. That is Faithfully. Billy Idol heading for the Rock and Roll Hall of Fame. We're going to play him in a bit. By the way, Billy Idol is touring with Susanna Hoffs from the Bengals this summer. If you're going to see them anywhere nearby, you got to check that out. They are really good in concert. How about something from the Gin Blossoms as we do the cruise for Monday?

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0: Yeah, Billy Idol, Dancing with Myself. Well, I'm a big fan of Caitlin Clark. Are you? I've always enjoyed her ever since she was at Iowa. And disappointed last year because she was injured for half the season. She's doing well this year. And she has a brand new line of clothing and a new shoe coming out. Now, she wore her shoe for the first time the other night. It's not available yet. Not available till October 1, I believe, is what it is. But I told my wife, I said, boy, that's a really cool shoe. And maybe I'll get that. And I would look really good in it. And she said, well, you would look good in it, and other people would look good in it, and probably them more than you, because you're not going to spend $140 on a shoe. $140. Wow. But boy, I tell you what, I look at those shoes, I'd like to have a pair of those for sure.
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0: Michelin Craft, Miles Gee, and fireworks after the show. And on Sunday, Ben Fuller, if I got Jesus, Josh Baldwin, Megan Woods, and Don Reddy. 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

0: Hey, maybe my favorite song by Tom Petty and the Heartbreakers. Several live versions are available on YouTube for you to check out, including one where he plays in front of a bunch of children and refers to them. It's a really poignant and beautiful version of Learning to Fly. This is Ken Cocker. We want you to stick around. A lot of great music coming up in the near term. Don't go anywhere. Play some Genesis. And hey, we got a little something from Queen coming for you as well.
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2: Good afternoon. I'm Jeff Nally on the Cromwell Ag Radio Network. We finished this first trading day of the week the way we started, with a corn and a wheat market both lower. And in fact, those losses were magnified through the day. Soybeans started higher this morning, but those gains went away and we settled lower here again this afternoon. The product market has soybean oil futures from $1.06 to $1.46 higher. Soybean meal from 20 cents to $1.50 lower. Rice higher. Cotton futures lower. Your live cattle market in the October contracts up $1.02, $2.41. Feeder cattle October $4.27 higher at $3.6602. Lean hogs October down 47 cents at $80.8500. The Chicago Board of Trade has July corn today off 6 cents a bushel, 411.5. The September is 5.5 lower at 419.75. December futures 439.5 down 4.5. July soybeans down 7, 1115.75. The September at 1126 down 2.5. The November down 1¢, 1141.5 a bushel. The wheat market today also settling down. Nearby July off 8.25. September has the most activity down 6.5. 607.5. I'm Jeff Nally.
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4: I'm Chief Meteorologist Jeff Lyons with your 14 First Alert forecast. For the overnight hours, clearing and cooler with a low of 61. On Tuesday, sunny and pleasant, a high of 82. Tuesday night, clear again with a low of 61. And on Wednesday, mostly sunny with a high of 84. I'm Chief Meteorologist Jeff Lyons with your 14 First Alert forecast.
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0: They don't do that song much anymore because of the political incorrectness of its title, Queen. Fat Bottom Girls. I'm Ken Cocker. A lot of great music coming up, including the Greg Kinn Band in a minute. Hang for that. Let's take a look at the Born on Dates of the Lakes and Greats for today. Ralph Waite from the Waltons. He played the dad. Remember, he's born in 1928, died in 2014. And singer and songwriter and actor Kris Kristofferson, born 1936 and died in 2024. Ed Bradley, the great journalist. He was on 60 Minutes, born this day in 1941. Pistol Pete Maravich from LSU and the Celtics. He also played for the New Orleans Jazz. He died quite young in 1988. David L. Lander, he played Squiggy on Laverne and Shirley. Born in 1947, he died 6 years ago. Todd Rundgren with a birthday. He's 78. Meryl Streep, the great actress, 77. And Cyndi Lauper's having fun. She's 73 today. There's your Born on Dates of the Lates and Greats.
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3: Reporting for Cromwell Media News, I'm Rob Nichols. Authorities in Ohio County are investigating a serious rollover crash that happened late Saturday night just before midnight. According to a social media post from the Fordsville Fire Department, the pickup truck lost control and rolled over, crushing the top of the cab. Fire officials say several people were inside the truck at the time, including at least one person in the bed of the truck. Despite the damage, everyone involved refused medical treatment at the scene. Investigators have not yet said what caused the crash or how many people were wearing seatbelts. An investigation continues. A possible tornado is being investigated in Newburgh. The twister is blamed for causing the structure collapse at the Park Place Apartments retirement community on High Point Drive late last night. It happened at 10:50 p.m. The Newburgh Fire Department says no one was badly injured. Congressman Andy Barr is ramping up criticism of his Democratic opponent, Charles Booker, as the race to replace Senator Mitch McConnell picks up steam. Barr appeared at the Kentucky Republican Party's Lincoln Dinner in Lexington over the weekend, attacking Booker during his speech. He called Booker the Mamdani of Kentucky, a reference to New York City's socialist mayor. Booker shared a response with WHAS-TV, calling Barr a weaker, dirtier version of Mitch McConnell. Find news, sports, weather, and more at OwensboroRadio.com. I'm Rob Nichols reporting.
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1: I'm Chief Meteorologist Jeff Lyons with your 14 First Alert forecast. For the overnight hours, clearing and cooler with a low of 61. On Tuesday, sunny and pleasant, a high of 82. Tuesday night, clear again with a low of 61. And on Wednesday, mostly sunny with a high of 84. I'm Chief Meteorologist Jeff Lyons with your 14 First Alert forecast.
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3: I want you to want me.

Yeah, I got a little band out of Rockford, Illinois, 90 miles to the northwest of Chicago is where they're from. It's Cheap Trick. I'm Ken Cocker. Steve Winwood is touring this summer with John Fogerty from Creedence Clearwater Revival. Boy, that is a show I would love to see. Here he is, Higher Love, Steve Winwood.

0: And that is U2, Desire. This is Ken Cocker. We're going to play some Def Leppard for you here in just a little while. I want you to hang on for that. And Madonna. And Madonna, by the way, has a brand new album out. I believe it's next month, and it's called Confessions 2. Looking forward to that.
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0: That album turns 50 years old in December. 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
2: I'm Chief Meteorologist Jeff Lyons with your 14 First Alert forecast. For the overnight hours, clearing and cooler with a low of 61. On Tuesday, sunny and pleasant, a high of 82. Tuesday night, clear again with a low of 61. And on Wednesday, mostly sunny with a high of 84. I'm Chief Meteorologist Jeff Lyons with your 14 First Alert forecast.
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0: Hey, what a great album that was, right? Can't Buy a Thrill, Do It Again was on there, as well as that song, Reeling in the Years, Walter Becker, Donald Fagen, Steely Dan. This is Ken Cocker. Going back to the 80s and modern English, right around the corner, as we do the Monday Cruise, getting you past those blahs. Hope we're helping out.
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0: Damn it, late Saturday night, just before midnight. According to a social media post from the Fordsville Fire Department, the pickup truck lost control and rolled over, crushing the top of the cab. Fire officials say several people were inside the truck at the time, including at least one person in the bed of the truck. Despite the damage, everyone involved refused medical treatment at the scene. Investigators have not yet said what caused the crash or how many people were wearing seatbelts. An investigation continues. A possible tornado is being investigated in Newburgh. The twister is blamed for causing the structure collapse at the Park Place Apartments retirement community on High Point Drive late last night. It happened at 10:50 p.m. The Newburgh Fire Department says no one was badly injured. Congressman Andy Barr is ramping up criticism of his Democratic opponent, Charles Booker, as the race to replace Senator Mitch McConnell picks up steam. Barr appeared at the Kentucky Republican Party's Lincoln Dinner in Lexington over the weekend, attacking Booker during his speech. He called Booker the Mamdani of Kentucky, a reference to New York City's socialist mayor. Booker shared a response with WHAS-TV, calling Barr a weaker, dirtier version of Mitch McConnell. Find news, sports, weather, and more at OwensboroRadio.com. I'm Rob Nichols reporting.
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3: I'm Chief Meteorologist Jeff Lyons with your 14 First Alert forecast. For the overnight hours, clearing and cooler with a low of 61. On Tuesday, sunny and pleasant, a high of 82. Tuesday night, clear again with a low of 61. And on Wednesday, mostly sunny with a high of 84. I'm Chief Meteorologist Jeff Lyons with your 14 First Alert forecast.
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Hand in My Pocket from Jagged Little Pill about 30 years ago. That's Alanis Morissette. She recently was inducted into the Songwriters Hall of Fame. Certainly well-deserved. We got some Kiss coming your way here in just a little bit. Speaking of people inducted, a couple of their members were inducted along with Alanis just the other day. So we'll get to Kiss in just a little bit later on this hour. Look at music headlines. But right now, I got you some Billy Joel.

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1: Oh, hey. So that's rock and roll!

0: I want to rock and roll all night and party every day. That is a great philosophy, is it not? Yes, it's Kiss. I'm Ken Cocker. The second single from Fly Like an Eagle by Steve Miller is coming up in just a bit. I've been following the World Cup. It's a lot of fun to watch, especially the U.S. team beating Australia this past Friday. And so they're 2-0. They won the game 2-0, and they're 2-0. And I believe they're already in the knockout round, which is coming up next. They do have a game on Thursday, though. It'll be played in Los Angeles. They're taking on Turkey.
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0: John Cougar Mellencamp. He was Johnny Cougar when that song came out in the early 80s. And heard So Good from Seymour, Indiana, which is near Bloomington. You're saying, well, where's that? It's about 60 miles south of Indianapolis. We're going to get to a song by Big Mac off of their album called Simply Fleetwood Mac in 1975 here in just a bit. Rumors still float around that because Lindsey Buckingham and Stevie Nicks are talking these days, there might be something that the band does in honor of the 50th anniversary of Rumors, which comes up next year. Just rumors at this point, the album and the talk about them getting together, but it sure would be nice.
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4: I'm Chief Meteorologist Jeff Lyons with your 14 First Alert forecast. For the overnight hours, clearing and cooler with a low of 61. On Tuesday, sunny and pleasant, a high of 82. Tuesday night, clear again with a low of 61. And on Wednesday, mostly sunny with a high of 84. I'm Chief Meteorologist Jeff Lyons with your 14 First Alert forecast.
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3: Reporting for Cromwell Media News, I'm Rob Nichols. Authorities in Ohio County are investigating a serious rollover crash that happened late Saturday night just before midnight. According to a social media post from the Fordsville Fire Department, the pickup truck lost control and rolled over, crushing the top of the cab. Fire officials say several people were inside the truck at the time, including at least one person in the bed of the truck. Despite the damage, everyone involved refused medical treatment at the scene. Investigators have not yet said what caused the crash or how many people were wearing seatbelts. An investigation continues. A possible tornado is being investigated in Newburgh. The twister is blamed for causing the structure collapse at the Park Place Apartments retirement community on High Point Drive late last night. It happened at 10:50 p.m. The Newburgh Fire Department says no one was badly injured. Congressman Andy Barr is ramping up criticism of his Democratic opponent, Charles Booker, as the race to replace Senator Mitch McConnell picks up steam. Barr appeared at the Kentucky Republican Party's Lincoln Dinner in Lexington over the weekend. Attacking Booker during his speech, he called Booker the Mamdani of Kentucky, a reference to New York City's socialist mayor. Booker shared a response with WHAS-TV, calling Barr a weaker, dirtier version of Mitch McConnell. Find news, sports, weather, and more at OwensboroRadio.com. I'm Rob Nichols reporting.
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5: I'm Chief Meteorologist Jeff Lyons with your 14 First Alert forecast. For the overnight hours, clearing and cooler with a low of 61. On Tuesday, sunny and pleasant, a high of 82. Tuesday night, clear again with a low of 61. And on Wednesday, mostly sunny with a high of 84. I'm Chief Meteorologist Jeff Lyons with your 14 First Alert forecast.
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It's the end of the world as we know it. REMstories.net is where you want to go if you want to tell some tales about how much you like the band and the influence they've had on you. They just opened up if you want to check it out. This is Ken Cocker. Got Styx coming up in a bit. By the way, they're touring with Chicago this summer. Right now, it's Linkin Park.

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0: And that is Renegade. It sticks as we do the Monday Cruise, helping to get over the blahs, and we appreciate you being on hand. It's Ken Cocker. We're going back to the year 1984 and the album 1984 for Van Halen, and also going to play a great song coming up in just a bit from Cher, so don't go anywhere.
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6: In just his 13th NASCAR Cup Series start, Corey Heim sailed to victory at Naval Base Coronado Sunday in San Diego. The 2311 Racing pilot passed teammate Tyler Reddick for the lead, then held off stablemate Bubba Wallace for the win. Fittingly, the reigning Craftsman Truck Series champion dedicated the triumph to his dad on Father's Day.
16: From a young age, I would have told myself to just keep your confidence up, keep your head in it. 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You know, of course, it's Father's Day, so happy Father's Day to any fathers out there in here as well. Pretty special day for him, I'm sure. You know, first cup win on Father's Day. He's the only reason why I'm here right now. So that's been a, you know, you just can't write this stuff. It's a special thing.
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2: I'm Chief Meteorologist Jeff Lyons with your 14 First Alert forecast. For the overnight hours, clearing and cooler with a low of 61. On Tuesday, sunny and pleasant, a high of 82. Tuesday night, clear again with a low of 61. And on Wednesday, mostly sunny with a high of 84. I'm Chief Meteorologist Jeff Lyons with your 14 First Alert forecast.
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0: Rolling on the River. That is Creedence Clearwater Revival. John Fogerty touring with Steve Winwood, by the way, this summer. Blondie has a new album out. It's called High Noon. A song by them's right around the corner. I'm Ken Cocker. Thanks so much for joining me. Hope we helped you get past the Monday blahs. We're going to do it again tomorrow. Same time, same station. Hope you'll be here. Thanks so much for listening. Hang tough and be cool. And we'll see you on Tuesday.
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3: 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That California warehouse fire has prompted air quality alerts. 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
4: Unhealthy air quality in parts of Los Angeles, and all of this is due to this massive warehouse fire that is burning. 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We can see those smoke and plumes from miles and miles away. 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